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0: 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The Magpies and their massive army are going to win a record equaling 16th flag. 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

final day is approaching. 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There will be face painting, games and activities for kids, a sausage sizzle and snow cones, freebies, giveaways and prizes to be won. 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

reality now rest on the fact that I have to share that journey of surviving. 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

0: Well, howdy, everybody. You're back here on the all the hours of the day, and that's a Dead Parrots number one radio show by that name. We had some stiff competition from the some of the hours of the night, but we came out on top. I'm your host, same as every episode. My name is Big T, and I'm here with America's beloved country music sweetheart, Clemens John Ringo.
1: Yee-hoo! Howdy.
0: Howdy, Clemens.
1: Howdy, Big T.
0: Good to see you around this time of year. For those listening at home, you probably have looked outside your window and realized it's Christmas time. And we're here down at the Dead Parrot Christmas Float Parade, where we're celebrating all things festive.
1: Yeah. Well, as you know, it's been a very busy time for me, playing a lot of gigs, and I'm just stoked I could be here and to celebrate Christmas with y'all.
0: I didn't know that at all, actually. I hadn't realized that you were touring again. Is this some kind of new angle where you're trying to make sure that that not too many people know? Because I know you're a secretive man.
1: Well, you know, it's important to keep your personal and your public life personas separate from one another. That's and sometimes when you play too many gigs, life can really drain down on you.
0: That's true, and I can see that you're paraphrasing there because one of your last singles that we did play on the All the Hours of the Day show. Was a new song called Draining Down the Life. And I think it'd be remiss of us if we didn't play a little bit of that song.
1: Why, of course.

0: in the snow.
1: Classic Clemens, Jones, and Ringo. That's, you're taking it back. I like that.
0: Oh, well, I wanted to paint something a little more festive this time around. And, you know, I do like to sing festively when I feel jolly.
1: And what's more festive than talking about life draining down a hole? And
0: it's a metaphor, of course.
1: Speaking of life draining down a hole, we've got one of the first floats coming around the corner right now. This is Jim Bob's Plumbing. And they're the finest purveyors of plumbing requirements in Dead Parrot. They've got their floats coming along with pictures of old plumbing paraphernalia hung up on their float, and it's very impressive to see. Jim Bob, do you mind coming over and saying howdy?
0: How the bloody heck are ya?
1: Jim Bob's one of our expats. He's a patriot. He's from a little country town by the name of Australia.
0: Do yous need some plumbing goods?
1: No, we don't. We just wanted to say, first of all, a big Merry Christmas to you, Jim Bob. And ask how you came by this amazing idea for your float.
0: Yes, truth, mate. Yeah, it's been pretty good here. So, I'm just glad that you guys, if you need some plumbing stuff, yeah, come and see me.
1: Yeah. Yep, okay.
0: No yeah, see you, boys. Yeah, see ya.
1: Okay, yep. Yeah. So, one of our more louder residents here, obviously, Jim Bob there. But to be fair, you do have to shout in this town. Otherwise, how are you going to get heard in the first place?
0: Yeah. Well, that reminds me of a song that I wrote.
1: Would you care to show us that song?
0: Yeah, of course.

0: Is that one of your greatest hits?
1: Well, as you know, from the last Greatest Hits album, it actually couldn't be featured on that track because it wasn't written yet. But if I could go back in time and re-record, it would be on the Greatest Hits, but it might be on the greatest of the great hits.
0: That's funny.
1: Album.
0: It's funny you mentioned going back in time to rectify that mistake there. We do have the next float rolling on by right now, and it's one of the most beloved stores here in Dead Parrot, although it's become less attended ever since the invention of the mobile phone. That's Harry's Clock Business. You might be able to hear the tick-tocking coming down as their float comes on by. Harry looks a bit busy at the moment, but his lovely wife, Jez Nakanada, I believe she's European.
1: That's a difficult name.
0: Jez Nakanada. Maybe we might be able to pull her aside for a quick word to you, the listeners. Jez Nakanada, would you care to come over and wish our listeners a Merry Christmas?
2: Why, of course. It's a wonderful time of year, and I hope everyone out there is being safe and festive and try not to hit any reindeers when you drive home.
0: That's true. You do got to watch out for them reindeers. And how's the, you've got the float here this year. You got the you've got a few beautiful big clocks above your float there, and you've got a little drummer boy there playing out of time. Is that a little joke about how the clock business isn't going so well? Or?
2: Well, I don't really run the clock business. That's my husband does all of that stuff.
0: Well, that's very 1950s of you.
2: You should buy a clock, though.
0: Yes, well, I'm lucky enough to have a mobile phone, so I have no need of a clock.
2: Are you sure?
0: No, but anyway, Merry Christmas to you and to your family, and I hope you figure out what the next stage in life's going to be.
2: I hope your Christmas is good.
0: Thank you very much. Now, for listeners at home, you'll remember that we recently played a Christmas album by a fellow by the name of Grim Faulkner. And we've just recently had that Christmas album, A Very Grim Christmas. Terrible name for a Christmas CD, but we've been playing a little bit of it in the studio. And I was actually wondering why Clements is here, whether or not he's heard any of this intriguing, obscene music by Grim Faulkner.
1: Well, of course, I'm not sure if it's going to really land with the listeners, but, I mean, this young chap, he sounds like he's trying out some new avenues. So, all the best to him.
0: Whatever he's doing, it's not really working. And we did have a listen to a track earlier off the album called Swing, Swing, Swing. And maybe we can play a little bit of that song for the listeners at home.

0: Stroking like it. You get the idea. It's that kind of boring, kind of droney singing. Not very popular here in Dead Parrot, but maybe a bit of an audience over in...
1: maybe he's new from. To the music thing.
0: No doubt there. And maybe one day he might be a big fan of yours, actually, Clements Town Ringo. And if you had any wise words of encouragement to a burgeoning country musician star like Grim Faulkner, what would those words be, and in which order would they be in?
1: So, number one, I think most important is to keep grounded and always keep a level head, like your old friend Clements.
0: That's true. And another tidbit of advice.
1: And number two is really make sure you listen to the first rule to keep a level head.
0: Okay, so number one, always keep a level head. And number two, remember to keep a level head about keeping a level head.
1: That, I think you got it.
0: I dread to ask, but what's your third point there?
1: My third point is always make sure your songs are interesting.
0: Okay, is that advice that you partake in yourself?
1: I try my best with songwriting to tell it as I see it.
0: Well, as the good Lord Bible says, music is subjective. And not, you shouldn't be subjected to it all. Amen. Now,
1: amen.
0: We're getting a bit chilly here out in the street, out in Dead Parrot. We're going to go watch the floats from inside Sandra's Cafe that we're just right outside of. Let's just open the door and cling, cling. What are you guys doing in my shop? Hey, Sandra, I'm closed up for the Christmas parade. Yeah, that's fine. We just thought we'd just get out of the cold for a second. Well, don't get out of my shop. I want to shut up shop. I'm going to be walking along in the Christmas parade.
1: Well, we just want some eggnog. And...
2: Yeah, well, does this look like the eggnog? Oh, hang on. You want some eggnog? Yeah, okay. No worries. Okay.
1: Well, it's very gracious of you.
0: Thanks, Sandra. Thank you very much. Now, she's going to go get us our eggnog, and while we're waiting, we just thought we might peer out the window, see what's going on. I can see we've got the snow plow coming through now. Not a very interesting float, but very practical for the town this time of year. How many meters of snow have we had so far?
1: Well, I think at the last check, I heard that there was 4 meters of dump of snow.
0: Wow, 4 meters.
1: Is that a lot? It sounds like a lot.
0: It sounds like a lot to me. I mean, we don't see snow for so long that I forget.
1: Oh, I'm a musician, not a meteorologist.
0: That's true. And you can tell from the clothes you wear. Now, we're seeing the snowplow go past right now. This is very exciting down here in Main Street, Dead Parrot. We got another float coming up. What can you see out there, Clements?
1: Well, I think out there it might be... Oh, I think it's Nana Jeff's. I'll call her over. Nana Jeff's.
0: Let me just open the window for you.
1: Nana Jeff's.
3: What do you want?
1: I want to quickly interview you for the popular radio station.
0: It looks like she's coming over.
3: Too bad. I'm busy running my... I'm running my float.
1: Nana Jeff's, we really love your country cakes.
3: Stop shouting at me down the street. It's Christmas time. You shouldn't be shouting at people down the street.
1: Hello, Nana Jeffs. I'm sorry to have disturbed you.
0: Yeah, sorry, Nana Jeffs. You're actually on the radio at the moment.
3: Oh, okay. Oh, yeah. No, I can always spare a bit of time for my fans.
1: Well, you mind if I take this one, Big T?
0: Of course, yeah.
1: So, Nana Jeffs, what do you do here for the people of Big Parrot?
3: Well, I'm, among many other things, I bake cakes. And I make slices. And I feed the people. All sorts of sugar.
1: Have you had any complaints?
3: Not ones worth mentioning, but there's been a few, and most come in the form of food thrown back through the window.
1: Well, that's very disrespectful.
3: I know. That's not the kind of breeding that we want in this kind of town. It's the kind of mess that someone's got to clean up.
1: Of course. And Nana Jeffs, who are you voting for in this year's election for Dead Parrot?
3: I'm going to be voting for Hubbub McJonessy. He's a lovely right-wing candidate who really wants to clean up the streets from slices and pies that have been thrown at my shop.
1: Well, that sounds like very benefiting to you.
3: number one on his plan is to walk around with one of those scooper things, scooping up the thrown back foods. And if you can name a better candidate than that, or someone who's got a better cleaning resume, I would consider voting for them too.
1: Well, thank you, Nana Jeffs.
3: Okay, I gotta go back to my float. And now don't shout at me down the street ever again.
1: I'll see you at the Country Cakes.
0: Thank you, Nana Jeffs. Thank you very much. And and we got our eggnog back. Thank you very much, Sandra.
1: Thank you.
3: Thank you. Clink, clink.
0: Mm-hmm. Mm-hmm. That's some good eggnog. The Dan is going straight down the noggin. Now, if you're listening at home and you're having a sad Christmas, maybe your friends and your family ain't around right now, we just want to let you know that we're here for you for all the hours of the day, except for the time slots where we're not broadcasting. But you can always go online if you've got an internet handy device. You can always go online. And now, for those listeners at home that don't know what online means, that's where you've got a line. And that line, that means the internet. And the internet is, it's like, not like a fishing net, it's like a net that catches radio shows in the air, like a microwave. It's like a microwave. The internet is like a microwave.
1: It makes perfect sense.
0: Yes. So get online into that microwave and have a listen to us. You might hear some new songs, maybe some Christmas classics, including maybe some Clement Stone, Ringo.
1: Oh, there's always a song for every occasion.
0: Well, maybe you might want to take us out with a classic Clement Stone, Ringo Christmas tune. Your song.

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0: Can welcome greetings in the name of Jesus Christ, our Savior. Let's acknowledge the fathers and the item today. Bear with us as we read through these scriptures from the Word of God. We'll look at the book of Malachi, chapter 4, verses 5 and 6.
1: Fauta. 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
2: Luke 1:17.
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0: Okay. Being a father or a mother, I'm mentioning both father and mother.
2: Let's talk about father. Let's talk about mother. Martina.
0: It's a leadership birth.
3: Yeah, we follow the star. In the photo, my name is Tonu. It's how we know we follow to in the model.
0: Okay. Being a father or a mother, I'm mentioning both father and mother.
2: Let's talk about father. Let's talk about mother.
0: It's a leadership birth from the throne of God. It is not someone's idea. Your marriage came from the throne of God. Your husband or your wife
2: birthed
0: from the throne of God. Can you see this? Right from the start. Praise God. Being a father and a mother. It's a call of God. To lead your family. I know marriage has turned into a wide way in this world today.
2: But
0: if you look at marriage in the world, it's totally different now. But it was God's design. He created the man, and then he created a suitable helper. And then at the time of Moses, God said, honor your father and your mother. You don't violate that. Okay? So every one of us agree to this? You're not just a father because it was your decision. You were called to lead the family. And that includes the mother as well. Okay. In Malachi, right at the end of the Old Testament, God saw something not very good. And then he said, unless the hearts of the fathers turn to their children. And the children's heart to their fathers. I will strike the land that you are walking on with a curse. This is the end of the Old Testament.
4: Mai ole fai unga le fai nga tuai.
0: Then 400 years between the Old Testament and the New Testament.
4: Fasalautau sanga ba il fai nga tuai mer fai nga fau.
0: Is everyone with us tonight? 400 years later,
4: my fasalautau sanga mulmuliane.
0: John the Baptist appeared with the same message to turn the hearts of the fathers to the children and the children to the fathers.
4: Unless
0: I curse the land that you're walking on. Okay. 2,000 years, more than 2,000 years. Today, the problem is worse. Young people, you listen to the word of God. There are a lot of young people that have gone astray. Because the fathers has been distracted too much.

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0: Kene me wa ru el ma fo fo kama.
1: You have been busy with so many things, caught with distractions.
0: Awa tili fo nai the mich.
1: And then make it worse with the kids.
0: Yeah, I like the way you look.
1: Dear Thea, love I low, pula man nitai out.
0: You as being a father, mother,
1: a very old tamapultina
0: is endowed with descendants and generations of followers.
1: Mayo fa penana fa manuiena ma fa au pengaina oe itupuanga mai siunga tupulanga.
0: I don't know my fellow talk to mom tonight.
1: So we need to listen and heed to the word of God, parents, fathers, and mothers.
0: Ele fa pe ke ola ola ma fai loa inga onga ngalo ai loa.
1: So you don't just live and raise your family and you will be forgotten.
0: E ke alu.
1: Once you go.
0: And a lot of parents, they leave.
1: I may tell o matua e atu la to umala to tai mi.
0: They either leave behind a blessing,
1: ale tu la to sfa manianga,
0: or another question.
1: Bo se si fa longa facility le lava.
0: Turn to your neighbor and say, neighbor, are you an answer to a problem or are you another question?
1: A oe se tali fa fitauli po oe e o le si fa longa facility le.
0: Just turn to the other side.
1: Fa le si tangata nai le uta tafa.
0: Well, let's see, tangata, laele yo le yo eseu matua.
1: So, some of you before your parents departed from earth. So you will always perceive the kids of that old lady, they are a mess in the church. Or you could be saying that the kids of that elder really blesses the organization or the church. Very important for us. You need to look at your family. That very child was born a baby. You embrace it. You've been kissing that little baby.
0: I just don't see how children go wrong. Especially born again families. Are you born again? Fathers, are you born again? Are you really born again? Do you know exactly what it means to be born again? Because if you are born again, the fruit would be a blessing. Amen.
1: And shout amen, church.
0: Amen.
1: See, kids, youth, please listen. Your ears are very itchy and very hatted with what I'm saying. Almost 30 years. Now you look at yourself. You can see the truth of everything that I have spoken over the years. A very short message today. First thing, bring your children to salvation.
0: Hello? Don't just come to church. You must be born again. The human heart can never be changed by anything. Education will not change your heart. Unless you're born again, repent of your sins, receive Jesus as Lord and Savior, your heart can never be changed by anything. Just look at the world. You'll find it very hard to live with unborn again people.
1: Okay?
0: Very hard to live together with
1: them.
0: That's why you need to bring your family, every one of them, to the Lord. Okay, number one, born again. Number two, take your children to school. Are you listening? Fathers, this is your responsibility. I said to the pastors, And even I said it to Paul. Drive this message from the pulpit. Don't just say it at the back there. No one's
1: going
0: to do it if you don't drive it from the pulpit.
1: Are you hearing this?
0: It's biblical. Why?
1: So many Pentecostal believers, they are unfounded in the word of God. So many families that they are paying the price of that today. Please listen very careful to the word of God. I've been preaching this word, driving this word. Please attend to your studies. Come to salvation. Come and serve into the church. And don't get ready to serve. Just kick the person right next to you and tell that person,
0: I love the apostle.
1: Tell the person next to you. Just
0: bite
1: your teeth and say it.
0: Your
1: ears are carrying this message.
0: I don't care.
1: Let us tell people to pay it. I like it.
0: I mean, there's so many young people you are still a question to this day.
1: I may totally or total of all to learn for long silly nailum or my time in night.
0: And you don't know where you're heading.
1: It's a low profile man.
0: Yeah. Tama, yeah.
1: Again, fathers,
0: before you look over, I don't
1: ask. Let your heart go back to raise your children.
0: My mother found me. I think out the Umayele street lay. Male gangs.
1: All the problems cropping out of the streets today. You see a lot of island kids.
0: Sexual immorality.
1: Violence.
0: All that propping out in the street. If all the fathers go back home, bring your family to the table, dining table, and dialect with them. Talk to your children.
1: And you look at the rise of genderism in Australia, in the world. Look at that today. Please, fathers,
0: fix your own man.
1: Don't fight it. I'm preaching the same message from Samoa. So many of you fathers, it's just an easy fix with this issue. You need to own up and apologize to your kids.
0: Why they pizza?
1: You're so quiet.
0: Why can kid of my own man?
1: Yeah, now you can see the finger of apostle.
0: Why mga mia ko fako ese kamik?
1: You really need to own up and apologize to your kids.
0: Alang o sek.
1: The mere reason why the kids have gone astray, you, the souls. The word of God is absolutely right. The heart of the parents no longer attached to their kids. And here I am saying this to you again. There was a time, there was a season in our congregation. So there's a pandemic of Matai creeping. Have you heard about that pandemic in our church? Have you heard about that pestilence of being a Matai? I'm saying this to you. Please stop it. You get nothing out of it. Nothing good will come out of it. Especially you living and residing in Melbourne. Again, God brought me here for a reason to speak to you. Some of you sitting here, you are in an old age. You try to reach out to your kids. They are in a big mess. Why? You have supported Samoa neglecting your duty of care for your kids here in Australia.
0: Turn to your neighbor. I'm in love with the apostle.
1: Hey, shout amen.
0: unless you change this,
1: I say, Vanga, now was who it I told me, Leo.
0: Your children will never come back home.
1: Let it say to you, mighty Nilo Valley.
0: Are you okay, choir?
1: Or am I to you, Lope? Praise God. See, I've said this to others. They're wandering around with their paramount titles with nothing in their pockets. It is proven to you all of this. All the teachings that I have taught you over the years. I have done this to my kids. Please don't go after anyone's title. Don't go after someone else's land. And that's why a lot of disputes with your own immediate family in Samoa.
0: Amen.
1: Shout amen, church.
0: Yeah.
1: It's not enough. And that's the cause of poverty in Samoa on all the islanders. Atina, you need to develop your family here in Australia.
0: Okay, right.
1: So these girls from Falelau New.
0: Blessing, where's Rita? Rita, can I see your hand?
1: Rita and Rita. Blessing.
0: Stand up. Stand Rita and
1: to
0: Blessing. Why?
1: Look at these beautiful ladies from Falelau New.
0: Melbourne University.
1: They are educated here in Melbourne University from Samoa. They've been hearing my teaching
0: and my
1: preaching. They came out of the coconut trees from Falelau New here in Melbourne.
0: Love you, girls.
1: Look for Teoto. Are you still born again?
0: Oh, okay. Thank
1: Praise
0: you very
1: God.
0: Much, sir.
1: What I'm saying to you, church, please, these are very truth of the word of God that I'm driving to you. Instead of you give your heart out to the church. Instead of you saying, God will come and take care of your kids. You come and sing in the choir. You need to come and in the You will always take part in the ministries. With your perception, thinking God will take care of your kids.
0: That's a lie.
1: My ole matuai.
0: That's a lie from the pit of hell.
1: My ole pepelo na se imalta elo seoli.
0: God said, teach your children.
1: My
0: teach your children. God will not teach your children.
1: May elen find saule tu awa olau tama.
0: I had a kelo kama kio se se.
1: Seeing a lot of kids have gone astray. Regardless how busy you are in the ministry, regardless how busy we are in the ministry, we have been taking Paul to one
0: and
1: see, 4 hours drive one way where he was studying back then. How is that, church? If only you prioritize your priorities. Please educate. Push them to their studies. Bring your kids to church. Make sure they are saved. Oko, you kids, listen, please.
0: Okay. The moment you receive Jesus as Lord and Savior, a priest has spoken to you.
1: Now I'm talking to you about
0: the
1: moment from Romans
0: you receive Jesus. You are a priest. But does that mean you can heal the sick, you can cast out the demons? You can talk to God. You can go into the presence of God. You will see vision and dreams. You will look down to problems. Nothing intimidates you.
1: And that's why I'm saying to you, priests, they saw from a different dimension. But this is something God, Jesus, gave to us. It's inherent in us. Regardless of your gender, male or female. This is in us, church. So how you do, how you serve your priest?
0: Lack of priority, keep the presence of God.
1: Tafa yoyole staulanga, tau fiol mamalu matpa iole tuo.
0: Sau ile falisa va aisa me aise va
1: de tuo. Find a ministry in a church to serve.
0: Serve la fo pese.
1: Serving the choir. Become a Sunday school teacher. Tiken or tikenes.
0: Olalo PCO.
1: Regardless how busy you are in your world job.
0: Va aisa me fa.
1: Please
0: keep the presence of God.
1: To keep the presence of God. Fathers, this is what you need to dialogue with your kids on a dining table. Look at these good looking guys.
0: John, my children.
1: Look at my kids.
0: We spend hours and hours on the table.
1: We
0: talk, we laugh. But that's where they are built from. I didn't try to preach to them. You can do it to your children. Okay. The moment you accept Jesus as Lord,
1: and Savior,
0: a king has walked into your life. A lion has walked into your life. That's why every born again Christian, you are a leader. You stand tall among any problems or whatever. Nothing intimidates you. I've
1: been preaching this message to you for so many times.
0: Amen.
1: Shout amen, church.
0: And number three,
1: Melantolu,
0: a servant that's walked into your life. It's in Romans 5, verse 1 to 5.
1: My Roma lima, tasio lima. That's where prosperity drives from, comes from. If you have abandoned some other unnecessary things, you will literally see the truth of this. See, the priesthood is the anointing. See, king is the wisdom. And serving is the blessings of Abraham. Or even prosperity. Please listen to what I'm saying to you. See the blessings of God. You don't have to chase it or pursue it. Fathers, you are the one that initiate the process. You are the one who will kickstart everything. You really need to turn your hearts back to your kids. Are you hearing the message, young ones,
0: okay.
1: Kids?
0: I don't know my way.
1: Some other people, this is what they say.
0: What should you say?
1: I have made a mistake.
0: What should you say?
1: We have all wronged.
0: I'm wrong.
1: What say?
0: I don't care. I will go on like this. To the grave. Yeah, okay. That's your decision.
1: So if you are someone with a brain,
0: if you are someone that cares about the truth, you know what the truth is? You look at yourself.
1: Okay.
0: Jesus said, I am the way, the truth, and the life. You watch those three things. The way is the priest. That's what priests do. They show the way. I am the truth. Listen carefully. Truth is wisdom. Wisdom is truth. If it's not truth, it's not wisdom. Now you look confused.
1: But you need to look at the truth of what you're doing today. Especially us fathers.
0: Thank you for your.
1: It can be done. We can do it. Please, kids, you're very young. You have the opportunity to pursue your studies. Please,
2: go.
1: You will try your best. You will never progress without training and education.
2: Yeah.
1: Just say something nice, something sweet to the person right next to you. Please don't offend the very person next to you. And please wake up, don't fall asleep. Some of you, you are very anxious to get back into the restaurant today. The food is there, waiting for you. They will never run away. They are waiting for you to come. So many Pentecostal believes people are suffering because it's not biblical. You look at yourself, you need at least three legged stool. Regardless of the current state of life you're in. Even ask brothers from Samoa, God knew where you are today. If you just arrived here from New Zealand, if you have been running away from New Zealand for doing something shady, but here you are looking at us today, I'm pointing my finger to you. First thing, repent. You need to repent.
2: Okay?
1: Shout amen. No money, repent.
2: Amen.
1: Shout amen, church. If nothing is progressing in your family, you need to repent. If there's no food, repent. If you can't pay the mortgage or the rent, repent. And the mere reason why I'm saying to repent, because God loves you and I so much. The very moment we receive Jesus, see, God surrounded us with something called love. So listen to all of us so-called born-again believers.
2: There's a hedge of protection. You cannot be attacked from outside. Okay, you cannot be attacked from outside. You don't believe it. You are protected by the love of God. That's why Jesus said, stay in my love. John 15, verse 9. Don't walk away from that. The only chance for the devil to attack you, when you decide
1: by fili
2: walk out of this love, then your blood is on your head.
1: But what I'm saying to you, see, Satan can see it. See, Satan can see that hedge of protection among us. And then that's why Satan said to God, if
2: it
1: wasn't for that hedge of protection to Job, I would have attacked him. Satan knew that protection around us.
2: So
1: you only do something to violate that protection, and that's when you are in trouble. But with God alone, see, the hedge of protection, it's impeccable. Please listen, church. We are a bunch of wicked lads. It's not that you make a mistake and you will see. See, the layer of that protection is there for us. If God has been telling you, yet you are still doing it. And then God said to you in the book of Romans 5:1,
2: okay.
1: God said, I'm going to let you go to do your thing.
2: Remove the guard rails.
1: Then God will remove all the protection and the guard rails.
2: If I don't call it,
1: once God will say that to you, and that God will tell you, I'm gonna leave you to do your own will.
2: You come from bad to worse.
1: Yeah.
2: Yeah.
1: See, today, particularly for the fathers. See, us fathers will need to lay the platform. Need bring your children. See, have a conversation. You need to own up.
2: Yeah.
1: Apologize to them. I will say this to you again. I'm hearing this so many times. I'm saying to you kids right now.
2: Because I've heard a lot of them. Because my parents didn't do this, didn't how many kids who come to me and said, Pastor, the parents that you see at church, they are totally different from the parents that we see at home. Why is that?
1: Are you hearing this? And that's why it's causing a lot of problem with our kids.
2: Speaking tongues.
1: You're so good in speaking tongues. Yet you speak profane language. Shake the person right next to you. Tell the person, please don't swear in both languages. Some more in English. Please don't get mad and swear.
2: Yeah, okay. The mighty.
1: Kids, listen, please. Please listen to Apostle To'o if you want to progress.
2: I am your father.
1: Okay.
2: A lot of you, I've known you when you were just babies. Okay. Forgive your parents.
1: Huh?
2: Okay.
1: Share man, kids. Maybe the English with your parents. It's just what they had. They came out of Samoa. You know, it's just the language,
2: so
1: the English.
2: Don't condemn them because of their past.
1: I want to say,
2: forgive them. Stand behind your parents. Okay, you will change them.
1: You will change them
2: when you stand behind your parents. Okay. Fathers. Fathers. Can I hear an amen? Fathers. Your son can go up to a very high place when you stand behind that son. Believe in them. They fail, my father.
1: Regardless how many times they will fail, I've been saying this time and time again. Whether they fall down multiple times, they try to get up and fall down. They come out with no teeth.
2: Son, and I'm right behind you.
1: You can do it.
2: I want to fail, my Lord. Come kiki.
1: Don't condemn them when they fail. Go work at Macca's. Just sweep the floor. Amen. Sell burgers. See, God can take our kids to another level if we stand behind
2: him.
1: And that's what it means when God says, if the father's heart don't turn back to their kids, likewise the kids returning back to their parents, the fact is God will curse the land that you are walking on.
2: It
1: can be done. We can do it. Please bring your children. That's it.
2: Okay.
1: God.
2: All
1: the glory be unto you. Thank you for this opportunity to share your word to your kids.
2: In the wonderful name of Jesus. Amen. And
1: I
2: have to Paul. Paul, come.
1: To Atia Paul.
3: Praise
1: the Lord.
3: You receive the word. Amen. Lord, I receive.
1: Can
3: I
1: upstanding, please?
3: Can I ask all the fathers to come forward?
1: If you are visiting us today, please come forward.
3: There are many teachers, but only few fathers.
1: See, everyone can teach.
3: In fact, even the mother can teach. But the Lord specifically say, but we have an issue with no fathers. Because Father, you're the leader. They said, the three B's.
1: Talk about these three B's.
3: The Father is the provider. The Father is the, what's the other B? Protector. Ah, protection.
1: When the enemy will invade your family. So if Satan is tossing our families here and there,
3: Father, you have lost God.
1: You need to plead unto God, surrender unto God.
3: And
1: the final B, it is progression.
3: It's just like our families.
1: To lay it to Ainga.
3: The key is you.
1: Our key is to lay all to me. My prayer for you out, ma.
3: Mothers and our families at the back, and you stretch forth your hand.
1: Falolo may olima to Ainga tuwa.
3: Tay fui le tuwa malusi tamaya sitama tamaya vai.
1: Vai sitama.
3: Tamaya fui atanielu ya misul tamaya fui fatu.
1: Fui fatu elupo.
3: Elupo.
1: Pioneers of the church, stretch forth your right hand, please.
3: We're
1: going to pray for all the fathers.
3: Hallelujah. Thank you, Jesus. Thank you, Lord. Father, we thank you for our fathers.
1: Thank you, Lord, for their contribution in the church. Most importantly, their service and their contribution in the families. They have been good role models in the families. Not only to their kids, but also their service in the church. Pray, Father, that you will bless every
3: individual. Give them the boldness to lead their family. Give them the boldness to push their children to their destiny. May they fear nothing.
1: May they fear nothing.
3: Pray
1: for your divine glory upon them. Pray for your anointing upon all the fathers.
3: Father, I pray that you will bless them in abundance.
1: Pray for our apostle to with us today. Thank you for your word presented this morning to strengthen and encourage us. We will never step out of your boundaries of your love, your
3: grace,
1: or the glory.
3: Let's give the Lord a mighty hand of grace. Hallelujah. Hallelujah. As we come to the closing of our service.

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0: So, what is The Forge? It's a creative space made for young people. It's not school, it's not a class where you're told what to do. It's a place where you can try new things, like art, photography, design, music, or whatever you're into, or try something new. You don't have to be good, and you don't have to be experienced. You just need to show up and learn from the artists who do this for a living and work alongside other people your age who understand how it all feels. The Forge isn't about being perfect. It's about making things, meeting people, and figuring out who you are while you do what you love.
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0: Thank you to Sam and the team on the Sam Moen Show. They will be back next Sunday at 2 p.m. Good afternoon and welcome to another special Radiothon edition of the Buddhist Hour, live on 3MDR 97.1 FM. 3MDR is radioactive, people-powered radio. Thank you for joining us. On the show today is me, Brooke, on the control panel, and I'm your presenter. And we have Asta co-presenting with me today. We are delighted to announce that we are in our second week of Radiothon time here at 3MDR 97.1 FM. And the theme is 3MDR is radioactive, people-powered radio. This is the one time of the year where we ask you, our listeners, to support 3MDR by becoming subscribers to the station. We are a listener-funded and absolutely independent station, and we are relying on you to keep us that way. This is our main fundraiser for the year, and all the subscriptions from individuals, artists, businesses and community groups will enable us to keep the momentum going for the next 12 months. Everyone who subscribes or renews during Radiothon will go into the prize draw. Some of the prizes on offer this year include one of 10 $50 vouchers from Captain Stomp Records, one of two double passes to any event at the Lyre Room at Beringer Cultural Centre, a food experience voucher for two, including seven savoury dishes and a dessert from the Independent in Gembrook, one of two vouchers for the works, which includes a haircut, a steamy hot towel shave and added skincare from the Cheeky Barbers in Upper Fentry Gully. There's one of three double passes to the Selby Folk Club, one of two double passes for Hillsville Sanctuary, Melbourne Zoo, Werribee Open Range Zoo or Kyabram Fauna Park, courtesy of Zoos Victoria. There's a $100 voucher from Harndorth Chocolates in Upper Fentry Gully. There's a four-pack of coffee beans from Empire Coffee Roasters and Honey Lane. There's also a $50 voucher from Nevada Masala Spice Kitchen in Upway. And we would be so grateful if you could assist us by becoming a subscriber to 3MDR. 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
0: For over 2,500 years, Buddha Dharma has helped people understand the causes needed for personal happiness. The path taught by the Buddha comes from understanding the true nature of our mind. It offers us the opportunity to realize our innate wish to be happy and fulfilled. The Buddhist Hour offers our listeners practical guidance and instructions on how to apply the Buddha's teachings in our everyday lives, with talks on Buddhist practice, application, and chanting. Our centre was founded in 1978 by John D. Hughes as a not-for-profit self-help organisation and was incorporated as a company in 1980. Located at 33 Brookings Street, Upway, Victoria, we are a homegrown Australian Buddhist temple, teaching from the main schools of Buddhism, Theravada, Mahayana, Vajrayana, and Chan or Zen. Our members practice the six perfections of generosity, morality, patience, joyful effort, concentration, and wisdom, which are the principal areas that a person needs to cultivate within themselves to develop on the Buddha Dharma path. In all our activities, members practice the cultivation of our five styles: friendliness, practicality, professionalism, cultural adaptability, and scholarship. Our centre's key objectives are to introduce a philosophy of life based on Buddha Dharma, to encourage the study, practice, and realization of Buddha Dharma, to preserve the Buddha Dharma teachings, and to promote activities associated with Buddha Dharma and Buddhist culture in Australia and overseas. We are one of over 160 regional centres of the World Fellowship of Buddhists, an associated institution of the World Buddhist University, a member of the Buddhist Council of Victoria, and a founding member of the Ethnic Communities Council of Victoria. Right now, you are listening to the Buddhist Hour, live on Mountain District Radio, 3MDR 97.1 FM, each Sunday afternoon from 4 to 5pm. Each week, at the beginning and then again at the conclusion of the Buddhist Hour, we play the Buddhist Fanfare. It was written down about 2,500 years ago. This version is based on variations of the Vandana for Buddha. We will now chant the Vandana for Buddha, followed by the five precepts in both Pali and English, and then chanting of the Triple Gem Refuge. Vandana for Buddha.

0: Panchasila, five precepts. 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
1: I undertake to abide by the precept to abstain from killing.
0: Adinadana, Viramani, Sikkhapadam, Samadhiyami.
1: I undertake to abide by the precept to abstain from stealing.
0: Kamesu Michachara Viramani Sikkhapadam Samadhiyami.
1: I undertake to abide by the precept to abstain from sexual misconduct.
0: Musavada Viramani Sikkhapadam Samadhiyami.
1: I undertake to abide by the precept to abstain from lying.
0: Suramirya Majapamadatana Viramani Sikkhapadam Samadhiyami.
1: I undertake to abide by the precept to abstain from intoxicants that cloud the mind.
0: Triple Gem Refuge.

Yeah. You are listening to the Buddhist Hour on 3MDR 97.1 FM from 4 p.m. to 5 p.m. each Sunday afternoon. Again, welcome to the program and thank you for joining us. Today we will be reading a teaching given by Tanisaro Bhikkhu called A Noble Choice. It is from a talk given in July this year, 2026. We would like to acknowledge the website Dharma Talks, www.dharmatalks.net, as our source for it. A noble choice. When the Buddha introduced his teachings to people who hadn't had any background in the Dharma, he'd give what's called a graduated discourse. He'd start with the topic of generosity, talk about what a good thing it was to develop that quality, being willing to share, being willing to give what you have to others. It opens your heart, expands your heart, and in terms of karma, it has good long-term results. People respect you. People love you. It's a cause for wealth. Wealth of a relatively solid and reliable sort. Then he would move on to virtue. The same sort of thing. What a wonderful thing it is to live a life where you're not harming anybody. No killing, no stealing, no illicit sex, no lying, no intoxicants. It's a life you can be proud of. You're not searching for happiness in a way that harms yourself or harms others. It's great for self-esteem. Then he would move on to the rewards of generosity and virtue, not only in this life, but also in the future life, the pleasures of

0: pleasures, both sensual pleasures in the human realm and sensual pleasures in the heavenly realm. They don't last. You get used to them and you get spoiled. This is one of the great ironies of samsara. You work hard to develop good qualities in the mind, generosity and virtue, but then their rewards erode those qualities. You get lazy. You get a sense of entitlement. You stop creating the causes for your heavenly pleasures, and then you fall, and you fall hard. Very few heavenly beings, the Buddha said, return to the human realm or to the heavenly realm. Many of them fall deeper than that. When he had you realize the drawbacks of those pleasures, then he would point out renunciation as an alternative. Now, renunciation here doesn't mean you renounce pleasures, period. It's just that you look for a different kind of pleasure, the pleasure of the mind in concentration. You can settle down inside, be at ease with your breath, at ease with your body. Your mind is at ease. There's a sense of well-being that comes with that, and it's a solid sense of well-being that goes deep down inside. When you see that this is a better pleasure than the pleasures of sensuality, our constant fascination with dreaming about what kind of sights, sounds, smells, tastes, and tactile sensations we'd like to have, you begin to content yourself with the pleasure of the concentration you've got. You've got your awareness of the present moment. You've got the body as you feel it from within, the breath as you feel it.
1: But being content doesn't mean you just sit there with whatever you've got. You learn the skills to make the most of what you've got here. How do you make the most out of the breath? You find different ways of breathing and see the impact they have on your sense of well-being. You learn that you can breathe in ways that are energizing when you're tired, relaxing when you're feeling tense, soothing when you're feeling frazzled. You think of the breath not only as the air coming in and out of the lungs, but also as the flow of energy that allows the air to come in and go out. If you get really sensitive, you realize that with the connections through your nerves and your blood vessels and the fascia, there's a sense of energy flow throughout the entire body as you breathe in and as you breathe out. It can get very, very satisfying. And it takes nothing, just the ability to sit there and breathe with skill. Once the mind had attained that state, then the Buddha would explain his teachings on the Four Noble Truths. How their suffering and stress in life, and it's caused by your craving. Craving for sensuality. Craving for what he calls becoming. Where you think of something you want, then you identify that it's in a particular world, and then you go onto that world. This happens both outside, in the world outside, and in your worlds of the mind. Then there's craving for non-becoming, the craving that once you've got something like that, but you don't like it anymore, you want to see it destroyed. All these forms of craving cause you to cling, and it's in that clinging that there's the suffering. You cling to the form of your body. You cling to your feelings. You cling to your perceptions. the labels you

0: used to identify things as to what they are, what they mean. You cling to thought constructs, the thoughts that put together, the thoughts you put together, the intentions you put together, and you cling to consciousness.
1: Now, those things on their own have nothing really wrong with them. It's just that they can't provide a happiness that would be really satisfying. The Buddha says it is possible to put an end to that suffering, put an end to that clinging. You do it through the practice of the path, which boils down to virtue, concentration, and discernment. Now, some of the Buddha's listeners, when they got this far, would actually be able to let go of that clinging, at least for a while. When they let go of that clinging and craving, they had a taste that there is a deathless element inside, which can be found by following this path of virtue, concentration, and discernment. It's said to be visible here and now, right here, next to the present moment. It's not in the present moment, because the present moment is in time. This is something outside of time, but it's accessible right here, right now. Now, some of the people listening to this and attaining this glimpse of the deathless would go back to their regular lives, but with a new perspective on their regular lives. Others would want to devote their lives fully to this dimension, seeing that this is the ultimate happiness. This is the one kind of happiness that does not disappoint. Because it's outside of time, outside of space. Nothing in space and time can change it. It's the one reliable thing there is in life, and it's totally harmless. So, some people want to devote their lives to it, and it's an honourable choice, and it is a choice. No one is ever forced to take on the life of a renunciant. To be ordained, you have to request ordination. Once you're ordained, you stay as long as you want. It's harder to get in than it is to get out. So, it's a totally free life. You're not being hired or forced by anybody to do this. As Ajahn Huang used to say, nobody hired us to practice. It's something we do of our own free choice. And there's an honour that goes with that. We're not being paid. We're not wage earners. We're not being paid to do something we don't want to do, but somebody gives us some money and we swallow our pride and do it. We do this because we see true value of this happiness, even if we haven't perceived it yet. Hearing about it makes sense, and it's a noble life. So it's a choice that should be honoured.
0: In this world, with so many people just grubbing around, doing what they have to do because they're paid to do it, here's someone who's not being paid, someone who's making sacrifices. You do have to sacrifice a lot of sensual pleasures to find the ultimate pleasure, the ultimate happiness of the deathless. But it's a free choice, and it brings you into a free association with other people. The people who support you here are doing it of their own free will. The people who supply support from outside give it of their own free will. Nobody forces them. It's an economy of gifts. It's one of the few noble things that are left in the world. And it's aimed at a noble goal. Something that doesn't age, doesn't grow ill, doesn't die. The Buddha, when he was still a young prince, saw that so many things in life that we aim at, that we strive for, will end up passing away, going away, going away. We ourselves pass away. Is there something that does not pass away? He didn't have anybody to teach him that there was, but he'd seen enough of the drawbacks of the pleasures of the world that he felt that his life would be wasted if he didn't at least try to see if there was something that less. So he made lots of sacrifices. He tried many false paths before he found the true path. But then he found that there was a deathless dimension, and it was something that could be attained through human effort. Human effort didn't cause it, because, after all, it is outside of space and time, so it has to be uncaused. But human effort can take you there. In the same way that a road to a mountain doesn't cause the mountain to be, but it can take you to the mountain.
1: He spent the rest of his life teaching, again, teaching for free. This Dharma has been handed down for free, for free, for free, for many generations. People choose to follow this Dharma for free. It's a noble community freely joined, focused on a noble goal. So the choice to join this community is a noble choice. The choice to carry through the path is even nobler. And of course, finding the ultimate goal where you've totally reached full awakening, full freedom, is the noblest thing there is. As the Buddha said, it's the highest noble truth. It's all founded on freedom. Freedom of choice, the freedom to pursue your highest goals and your highest aspirations. So it's a choice to be admired. But regardless of whether anyone else admires it, if you make that choice, admire it in yourself. Don't let anyone take that away from you. May you reach the ultimate goal of full awakening and full freedom, which is the noblest thing there is. May you be well and happy. May all beings be well and happy. 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
0: Next on the Buddhist Hour is the Buddhist chanting of the Fo Guan Xian Buddhist monastic choir, which has stepped out of the monastery and spread to all corners of the globe. Whenever the harmonious and peaceful sounds of Buddhist music and chanting are played, there will be sounds of the Dhamma. The Buddhist chanting played on the Buddhist Hour is selected from Fo Guan Xian's extensive CD collection, produced by Voice of the Ganges Records of Taiwan. We thank the late Venerable Master Xin Yun, Venerable Xuan Min, and all those involved in the creation of this beautiful piece of sacred Buddhist music.

0: If you would like to hear more Buddhist music from the Four Guanxuan Buddhist Monastic Choir, visit us online at www.bdcu.org.au and click on World Buddhist Radio where tracks are played each day.
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1: 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The Buddhist Hour is a production of the Buddhist Discussion Centre, Upway Limited. Please tune in again next week to 3MDR to hear more Buddha Dharma treasures. 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Once again, that brings us to the conclusion of this week's Buddhist Hour. We hope it has been most beneficial. We will now chant in Pali and English and transfer part of our merits to you and all sentient beings. Vandana for Buddha.

Paramita metta, loving kindness merit. Whatever beings there be, may they be free from hatred. Whatever beings there be, may they be free from hurting others. Whatever beings there be, may they be free from harming others. Whatever beings there be, may they be trouble-free in body and mind. Whatever beings there be, may they preserve their own happiness. May all beings who are subject to birth, aging, disease, and death be happy. May they be without enmity. May they be without malevolence. May they be without physical or mental suffering. May they be happy in both body and mind. May they be able to protect themselves from danger. Transference of merits. May this merit accrue to my mother and my father. May they be happy. May this merit accrue to all my relatives. May they be happy. May this merit accrue to my teachers and my preceptor. May they be happy. May this merit accrue to all gods. May they be happy. May this merit accrue to all hungry ghosts. May they be happy. May this merit accrue to all enemies. May they be happy. May this merit accrue to all beings. May they be happy. Mindful direction of merits. May this gift of merits help all beings know the path, realize the path, follow the path. May this gift of merits help all beings know the path, realize the path, follow the path. May this gift of merits help all beings know the path, realize the path, follow the path. May I be well and happy. May you be well and happy. May all beings be well and happy. May I be well and happy. May you be well and happy. May all beings be well and happy. May I be well and happy. May you be well and happy. May all beings be well and happy.

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third and fifth Sunday ko sham ke 6 se 7 baje aur aaj third Sunday hai and I'm here to present this program. Beautiful time, bahut hi acha sa mausam, change of season aur yes I'm here. Kuch spring ke ki khushbuein aur kuch rang. And yes, that's beautiful. I've got yahan par studio mein kyunki radiothon ka ye time chal raha hai and the studio is decorated with the stars bane hue different colors mein aur bahut acha, it's a really beautiful environment here. So yes, this is un rangon ki udan, the flight of those colors, and yes, you're all welcome to enjoy this program. Aur is program ka purpose, I've shared it a lot of times pehle bhi, it's

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yes first few lines my dad used to listen to agar aap pehle se sunte aa rahe hain is show ko I'm not actually even sure kyunki ye show ki maine abhi tak promos nahi prepare kiya And it hasn't been advertised that much. But agar aap pehle se sunte aaye hain mujhe, to yes, I'll repeat the same thing. My dad used to listen to this song. So, and yeah, I love these songs. Ye jo purane, bade ek different hi feel wale hain. So, wo different hi, they're different. Let's listen to this song, then I'll come back and I'll talk a bit more about this one. So, yes, this is Gum Hai Kisi Ke Pyar Mein.

93MDR, you're listening to Reri and I'm presenting Un Rangon Ki Udaan, The Flight of Those Colors. And something I realized I just wanted to share. I had been listening back to my previous jo maine pehle ke jo shows the, and I've been listening back to some of them, and I realized ki in a lot of those shows I've been rushing too much. I don't know, I mean, if anyone realize, I mean, I don't even know how many people tune in, but I realized that ki I've just been rushing, trying to play ek song ke baad dusra, and just in between squeezing jo bhi ki, you know, wo jaise wo rush wala. And then I just had that realization when I was listening to it ki kya jaldi hai कि कितनी बार हम अपने आप को ही एक तरह से कॉर्नर करने लग पड़ते हैं, कितनी बार हम अपने आप को ही, यू नो, वी डोंट गिव 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
3: 3MDR sponsor.

FM3MDR. You're listening to Reri, and I'm presenting Un Rangon Ki Uran, The Flight of Those Colors. And yes, that was Pia Milenge. 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Yeah. 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And it might actually not even make sense. And if it doesn't make sense, so that's okay. 2 minute hi lagenge, and then I'll switch over to some songs. But iska jo title hai wo main baad mein bataungi after I've shared this. So please excuse me for this one. Ye jo hai, and it's in English. So I met her once. I met her forever. She came into my life like a storm and uprooted all the existing structures and life that I had created around my existence. And I just stood there, wondering and shocked that how could one person, and I'll come back to this word person, what it does, person here does not mean jaise hum samajhte hain person ko. I'll come back to this particular word abhi ek, iske baad main kuch aur share karne wali hu, usme define hoga what person means here, not a physically bound. How could one person do something so drastic and yet so effortlessly that the whole world around me could not achieve in spite of their best effort? I wonder at times at the uncertainties of life and the chances it gives us and the choices it takes away to deliver us, I can't read my own handwriting, to deliver us better outcomes. And now fast forward to this today, to today, the current moment, and I stand here wondering what more can happen. But one thing is for sure, this time, life won't have to fight me to reach me. Yeah. So, yeah, I know it's a very abstract piece and I'm not sure if this made any sense, but I want to talk about, there's something I want to share about when I said person. So person is not really
a physically bound person. So there's this wording, bahut beautiful wording hai jo ki maine mere I've got this wall pe apne meditation room mein, and it's beautiful. I love this one, and this has guided me in a lot of ways. So I'll just share this. To usse idea hoga ki what do I mean by a person. All journeys have a secret destination of which the traveler is unaware. A journey is a person in itself. No two are alike. In all plans, safeguards, policing, and coercion are fruitless. We find that after years of struggles, that we do not take a trip. A trip takes us. 97.1 FM, 3MDR, you're listening to Prairie and the Crazy Thoughts that I wanted to share. And, I'll give you a few moments to think, to reflect upon this one, or फिर मैं आके शेयर करती हूँ कि क्या है and why I'm sharing. I'm just sharing, no reason. It just came to me in the morning and I just thought I'll share. But thoughts and what does it mean for me? So I'll just give you a few moments and then I come back and I'll share.

and I'm presenting Un Rangon Ki Uran, The Flight of the Scholars. And yes, so jo bhi maine share kiya, it's a bit hamare jo aaspaas ke log hote hain, this is a very abstract thought, so this is like purely abstract, but hum jab logon ko sirf ek wo flesh and bones dekhte hain ki, you know, this is a person, to wo bahut ek rigidity le aata hai hamare vichar mein. And yes, we have our moments when, you know, when nothing, koi kuch bhi samaj, wisdom kuch nahi kaam karta, but offline ya off jab, when, you know, when you're sitting by yourself, to tab, instead of fighting the thought, so to jo log hai hamare aas pas, not always, jaise wo maine jo second wala jo maine share kiya, every person, they are like a journey hamare liye, aur har ek insaan ke sath 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So I'll play this a song aur uske baad main aake do stories suna, I mean ek sunaungi, let's see jitna time hoga, this it's like 15 minutes and 15 seconds left. So basically what I'm just a nutshell mein agar main kahun, to it's like ki hum jo journey hum avoid karte rehte hain, and jo journey pe hame lagta hai unfamiliar hai ya kisi bhi tarah se humne apne aap ko convince kiya hua hai, and that's the hardest for us. It might be very easy for other people, but that might be something really hard for us. So when we keep putting it off for a long time, but if you are meant to take that, to jaise wo last line thi uski, I really like this one, the jo last line, second wale ki jo last line thi, we find that after years of struggle that we do not take a trip, so when we refuse to take a trip, when, so after years of struggle that we do not take a trip takes us. So it's like ki wo jo journey hai wo kafi der hame wo deti hai mauka ki lage raho bacche koi baat nahi. And then after a certain point, it's like ki nahi, this one is not listening, and then wo har jagah par aapko wahi rasta aapke samne khulta hai, and then you can't avoid it, so you have to walk that path. So yeah, and it can be tough, but it delivers. Mere wall pe ek aur bhi ek room mein ek hai likha hua, and it's like no one promised that it would be easy, but the promise was that it would be worth it. So yeah, 97.1 FM 3MDR, you're listening to Reri, and I'm going to play Mere Nishan, and

0: to Reri and I'm presenting Un Rangon Ki Udaan, The Flight of the Scholars. Or if you want to share a thought ya kuch bhi is pe, I mean if you want to contribute to the jo main abhi share maine kiya hai, to you can send a text on the text line, studio text line, 0497102000. It's 0497102000. And yes, I have got 7 minutes and 21 seconds. Okay, so I'll see how far I can get. I'll share jo story main keh rahi thi. And so I don't know ye kitni sach hai kya hai, but it gives you that wo idea ki kya kai baari jo challenges hote hain, to what they're doing for you. 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

And welcome everyone to Crosswinds, the jazz fusion and contemporary jazz show. I'm your host Tony Andrews, and I'll be taking you through it all 9 o'clock. I've got a lot of great music to play tonight, and got some new stuff and some stuff from back in the day. And thanks to Rari for her show. Always good. All right, hope everyone's had a great weekend and have been enjoying the weather. Although it was a bit windy up in the hills today, it's always a bit scary because of the big trees. But I think the wind's died down now, which is good. All right, I want to kick off the show with the great UK drummer Simon Phillips off his album Out of the Blue. And this album was recorded live in Europe in 1998 and was released under Lipstick Records. And Simon Phillips on drums, Andy Timmons on the guitar, Jerry Watts Jr. on bass, Jeff Badko on keys, and Wendell Brooks on horns. And this track is titled Indian Summer.

Yeah, fabulous track. The great Simon Phillips, from his album Out of the Blue. I don't know if you've just tuned in, you're listening to Crosswinds, the Jazz Fusion and Contemporary Jazz Show on 3MDR 97.1 FM Mountain Districts Radio. And if you want to shoot me a text and say g'day, the number is 04971 02000. 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I won't go through them all on air. You can find all that information on the website. And you go into the draw, there's a huge list of prizes. So if you subscribe during the Radiothon, which goes through till the 4th of October, you go into the draw for lots of different types of prizes. And I'm giving away, I've got a couple of CDs to give away, and one this week and one next week probably. So if you live locally and you can come into the office during office hours during the week, and you subscribe while I'm on air and send me a text telling me you've subscribed, you have won a CD. But well, I'll talk about that later. I'll play the artist in question, and we'll go from there. All right, let's keep playing some music. I want to play a track from a band called Darwin, and the album is called Distorted Mirror. And Darwin is a rhythm guitarist and producer, and he has put together a fabulous lineup of musicians. And drummer again is the great Simon Phillips, and Darwin's on guitars, Simon Phillips on drums, Greg Howe on lead guitar, the virtuoso bassist Mahenny Day on electric bass, Julian Pollock on keys, and Jesse Seibenberg on acoustic and lap steel guitar. And this track is called Rising Distortion, and the album was released in 2025 under Origins of Species and Phantom Records.

And welcome back. All right, I want to move to 1981 now, and the great fusion band, the Yellow Jackets, off their album self-titled Yellow Jackets, and the track is titled Sittin' In It. And yes, it was released under Warner Brother Records, and Russell Ferrante on the keys, Robin Ford on guitars, the great Jimmy Haslip on bass, and Ricky Lawson on the drums. And this is Sittin' In It.

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And if you could subscribe, gee, we'd be so grateful. So if you go to 3mdr.com/subscribe, all the information's on there. There's different packages. There's unemployed and student. There's band subscriptions, entertainer subscriptions. Yeah, just go and check it out. 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All right. I'm going to play a track from a band called Five After Four, and the album is Tunnel of Steps, and the track is titled Chasing Spring, and it was released in 2017, and Five After Four are a Canadian jazz fusion band led by the drummer and composer Vito Renza. And we've got Matt Horner on piano and keys, John Johnson on sax and woodwinds, and Peter Cardinelli on the bass.

0: Coming to Burringer this October. 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
3: Monday nights, 7 till 8, join Dr. Watson, that's me, on Bring Down the Birds. 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
4: Okay. I'll give you the text line number again if you want to shoot me a text. It's 04971 02000. Okay, I want to play a track off I've discovered this album a couple of weeks ago, and it's from a great jazz violinist from the 70s, and I was all over fusion players of the 70s, and I must have missed this guy. It surprised me. His name is Noel Pointer, and it's off an album called Fantasia. And it was released in 1977 under Blue Note Records. And the album features some legendary session musicians, including Steve Gadd on the drums, Earl Klug and Lee Ritenour on guitars, and the great Dave Grusin on keys. And this is a beautiful track called Wayfaring Stranger. And I'm just bringing the vibe down because it's got a beautiful vibe, this piece of music. And if you're in your car, crank it up. Particularly if you're in a bit of traffic, this will calm you down.

It's such a beautiful piece of music. I love that. It's a great album. And as I said, that was Noel Pointer, American violinist from 1977 off the album Fantasia. And that track was Wayfaring Stranger. All right, I want to play a track from a Greek-Australian bassist, composer and educator, Mr. Taz Petridis. And it's a single that he released last year in 2025 called Duck Walk. And this is sort of a bit of a segue into... I've got one of his CDs to give away to the first subscriber that hopefully is local, because you need to come into the studio during office hours to pick up the CD if you win it. So if you want to win Taz Petridis, and the album's called Cosmopolitan, and you need to subscribe, you go to 3mdr.com/subscribe and then send me a text and let me know you've done it, and I'll give you the information where you can come and pick up your CD. All right, so let's play this tune. This is called Duck Walk.

0: That was a fabulous Taz Petridis, a Greek Australian bassist, composer, and educator, from his single released last year, Duck Walk. And as I said, if you'd like to win one of Taz's CDs, and you can go on and subscribe to my show, then send me a text on 0491 02000, and hopefully, if you're a local, because you need to come into the studio during office hours to pick it up, and I'll let you know. All right. I want to take this opportunity to thank some wonderful people. I want to thank Robert from Aspendale, who's my best friend for life. Thanks a lot, Robert. And to my wonderful subscribers, excuse me, Jacinta from Sassafras, Brendan from Emerald, Peter from Woodside Beach, James from Planet Earth, Megan all the way from China, and Asia on Vinyl from Belgrave, and Chester the Jazz Cat, although I think Chester's needs to resubscribe. I think he's expired. All right, so thank you to those wonderful people for supporting this show and this radio program. And if you'd like to be like these awesome people who have subscribed, go to 3mdr.com/subscribe and follow the prompts, and it'll give you all the information on how to subscribe. And you can, you don't have to subscribe to my show, you can subscribe to any of the other great shows that are on this radio station. And if you subscribe during the radiothon, which is until the October the 4th, I'm pretty sure, yeah, you go into the running for some prizes. There's a whole list of great prizes, which I won't read out because it's just too many. It's such a long list. All right. Every week I play a Frank Zappa tune, so I'm just about to cue old Frank up. I want to play a track off an album that was released from Paramount Studios in 1972, and it's the George Duke Sessions outtake off the album Waka Wazoo, not to get confused with the Grand Wazoo. And yes, it's a pretty cool track. So let's hear from Frank first.
1: Hi. This is Frank Zappa. I guess you don't have anything better to do tonight, huh?

0: the great Frank Zappa, and the late great George Duke on the keyboards, an amazing player. And I just got a text. Thanks, Rary. He's enjoying the show. Awesome. All right, let's continue on. You know what? I think it's time I'll play some important messages, and then we'll come back and get into some more great music.
1: The River Folk Festival returns to the Yarra Valley this year, October 2nd to the 4th, presenting a stellar program of Australian and international acts over the weekend, including matriarchal 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
0: And welcome back. You're listening to Crosswinds, the Jazz Fusion and Contemporary Jazz Show. And I'm going through till 9 o'clock. And what's the time? It's nearly 1 minute to 8 o'clock. All right, if you'd like to shoot me a text, the text line is 04971 02000. And yeah, I've been banging on a bit about the Radiothon tonight, so we are asking you wonderful listeners to help support this radio station by subscribing. 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And as I've said, you can go into the draw for prizes during the Radiothon, which finishes on the 4th of, next month. Gee, had a mental blank. Anyway, let's get back into some great music. I'm going to play an album called The Arc Trio, and it was released back in 2018 under Blue Canoe Records, and its members are the great Jimmy Haslip on bass, Scott Kinsey on keys, and this killer drummer, I think he's from Poland. I'll have to look it up again, Gergay Boulay, and I'm going to actually play one of his tracks next week in my show. He brought out an album, and the guy is an amazing drummer. Anyway, this track is called Vieira.

The fabulous Arc Trio, and I should have mentioned the flute and sax player on that track was Steve Tavaglione. All right, if you've just tuned in, you're listening to Crosswinds, the Jazz Fusion and Contemporary Jazz Show, and we'll be going through till 9 o'clock tonight. And yeah, if you want to shoot me a text, 04971 02000. All righty. Let's play a little bit of smooth jazz now. I'm going to play a track from American saxophonist Boney James off off an EP. And the track is called The Magic Hour. And it was released last year in 2025. So this is Mr. Boney James.

the fabulous Boney James. And I just had a nice visit from my fellow radio announcer. And he's rushed out really quickly because we're back on air. All right. If you want to win a CD from the great Greek-Australian bass player Taz Patridis, then all you got to do is subscribe and then send me a text on 04971 02000 that you have or you're going to, and with your name, and if you can get into the studio here during office hours, I'll leave it for you in the office and you can come pick it up. All right, I'm going to play a track from Prince, and yeah, this is one album that I actually particularly really like. I think Prince is a genius, and it's such a, so sad that he's no longer with us. But there's a particular album that just I really loved. It was an album called The Rainbow Children. And if you haven't checked that album out, I highly recommend it. And the album was released in 2001, and this was Prince's 24th studio album. And the album was his first major release after officially reclaiming his birth name, following 7 years of using an unpronounceable symbol. So some of us will remember Prince... just came out with a symbol, and I think people that didn't understand why he did that thought that he was crazy, but the story was that he was trying to get out of the contract he'd signed with his this record label that he thought was pretty evil and was ripping him off, and so he couldn't get out of the contract. And so he came up with a brilliant idea of, well, you know what, I'm not going to use my name anymore, just be a symbol. And he eventually got out of the contract. So that was the reason he did it. Anyway, this is a great track called The Work, Part 1.

0: From all over, the people came to do the work. And with every phase of the deconstruction...
1: Prince. Whoop, sorry about that. From the Rainbow Children, the track The Work, Part 1. All right, if you've just tuned in, you're listening to Crosswinds, the Jazz Fusion and Contemporary Jazz Show. And it's 19 minutes past 8 o'clock, and we're going through till 9 o'clock tonight. And as I said, I'm keep banging on about subscriptions, because it's a radiothon, and we would love people to, if they can afford to, support us with subscribing. And if you feel that you can do that, go to 3mdr.com/subscribe and just follow the instructions there. And you can you don't have to subscribe to my show. There's plenty of shows. And there's a great show coming after me, Not Quite Midnight. The boys always play great music. And they've got a live band in tonight, which they do a lot. They often have live music, and I know it's a lot of work for them. It's a big commitment, so that's how serious they take it. And so stay tuned at 9 o'clock. All right, what I want to play. Oh, look, I want to play a track from Australian bass player Tal Wakenfield, and it's off her album Transformation. And it was her debut album back in 2007 when it was released, and when she was only 19 years old. And the album firmly established her as a child prodigy, and she has gone on to great things. She's lives in the States now, and or has for a long time, and has toured with Jeff Beck, Chick Corea, Herbie Hancock. She's played with the greats, and she's a fabulous musician. And this track is called BC.

0: Oh, yeah, Tal Wakenfeld, Australian bassist, originally from Canberra. And she was only 19 years old when that album was released in 2007. And accompanying her on this album was Wayne Krantz on guitar, Keith Carlock on drums, Jeffrey Keyser on keys and piano, and Seamus Blake on the tenor sax. All right, it's time for some important messages, and then let's get back into some great music.
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3: 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Well, guess what? 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I listen to 3MDR. Not Quite Midnight's my favourite show. They play the best metal. Yeah.
0: Yeah, as I said, stick around at 9 o'clock, Not Quite Midnight. They've got a live band in the studio, and it should be a good night. So hang out for that. All right, if you would like to send me a text and say g'day, the number is 04971 02000, and I'll give you a shout out on air. And if you'd like to subscribe, go to 3mdr.com/subscribe. And as I said, we've got the Radiothon this month until the 4th of next month. And if you subscribe, you go into the draw for some fabulous prizes. Alrighty, I want to go to 1976, and I played a track off this album last week, and I absolutely love this guy. I used to listen to Mr. Hubert Laws a lot back in the day, and he is a jazz flautist and also

was the principal flautist with the San Francisco Symphony Orchestra. And I googled Hubert last week, and he's now 86 years old, and he still plays and still occasionally doing live concerts. And so fantastic. And he was and is one of the greatest flautists in the world. And it's off an album called Romeo and Juliet. And the track is called Undecided. And as I said, it was released back in 1976 through Columbia Records. And Hubert Laws is on flute, piccolo, alto flute and bass flute, Bob James on Fender Rhodes and electric piano, Gary King on the bass, the legendary Steve Gadd on the drums, Ralph McDonald on percussion, and Mark Gray on clarinet and keys. And check out this amazing piccolo solo that Hubert does on this track.

And welcome back. What's the time? It's 8:37, so going through till 9 o'clock. A little bit of time to go. And yeah, as I said, make sure you stay tuned for Not Quite Midnight. They've got a live band in the studio. All right, let's move on. I want to play a release from 2018 from an Italian bass player, Federico Malaman, off his album Life. And the track is called Tango e Mr. Mico Trico. Oh, gee, willikers. And Federico Malaman on the bass, Nicholas Vaccario on drums, Valerio Di Paola on guitars, Fabio Vlad Marin on keys, and Marco Scaponi on tenor sax. And this guy is great. Love him.

And welcome back. You're listening to Crosswinds, the Jazz Fusion and Contemporary Jazz Show. And let's move on. I want to play a 2015 release from Mark Kelso and the Jazz Exiles. And the Jazz Exiles are a Canadian jazz fusion band and led by Irish-born drummer Mark Kelso. And the album is Stealing From My Youth, and the track is titled The Forbidden City. And Mark Kelso on the drums, Louis Denez on alto sax, Robbie Botas on keys and piano, Rich Brown on the bass, and Joey Martel on guitar.

Beautiful piece of music, Mark Kelso and the Jazz Exiles. All right, I want to play a track from American guitarist Alan Hines off his album Fly South, and it was released in 2016, and it's Alan Hines' fifth solo studio album. And on the album with Alan is Vinnie Colaiuta on the drums, Matt Rohde on keys, Abraham Labriel Sr. on the bass. And this track is titled Springs Eternal.

And welcome back. All right, I've got 4 minutes left to go. Please stay tuned for Not Quite Midnight. They've got a live band in the studio. And I'm going to leave you with Melbourne saxophonist Joel Senna off his EP Enigma. And this track is called Overdrive. And I hope that you tune in next week. I'll be here next Sunday at 7 o'clock. And I may have a couple of guests in of two 14-year-old amazing musicians will be joining me on the desk for a chat and playing some great music. So have a nice week and be kind to each other, and I'll see you next week. Here's Joel Senna.

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0: You're back for another week with Mitch Hayden and Remy on Not Quite Midnight.
1: Yeah.
0: How are you guys?
1: We're here.
2: Worn out.
1: Yes, but still very happy to be here, as always, with a live band in.
0: We do have a live band in.
2: Absolutely stacked show tonight. We have She Weaves Grotesqueries in the parlour.
0: Mm.
2: Getting ready. I think we may be a little later than usual. We just got a sound check to finish up. But yeah, we have a huge show lined up.
0: We do some cool new releases, some new album releases, some new single releases, some new collaborations.
1: Things to talk about.
0: Some a return. We'll be starting the show. We'll get into it slightly later, but we're starting the show with a return of an 80s Australian band. That's kind of interesting. We're not. You're right. Well,
1: it's in the first bracket.
0: Starting-ish.
1: It's in the first bracket.
0: Starting-ish.
1: Yes, no, maybe. Can you repeat the question?
2: Well, this isn't Malcolm in the Middle.
1: Nah.
0: Well. You're not the boss of me. Well, no better time than now to get back into the music. We'll continue off with our sound checking and our behind the stage scenes magic.
2: We're going to leave you or start you off with.
0: We're going to leave you. Goodbye. Show's over. See ya.
2: We're going to kick things off tonight with one of the tracks from Solphase from 2 weeks ago.
1: Hell yeah.
2: These guys were a blast to have in. The mix was so much fun. And now we're going to share with you a track from that set. This is Sacred Lamb, live in the Not Quite Midnight studio. We will see you guys shortly for a live performance.
0: We'll be back with some tunes.

0: New Terrestrials.
1: Such a good song. It's a bit heavy on the heavier side for
0: yes,
1: a little bit.
0: Yes, and they
1: chuggy, and
0: Scotty happened to come into my work a few weeks back, just before the Many Moons single launch show, and he was telling me, I think we joked about like something about like, I think I jokingly said, "Oi, Scotty, so deathcore, terrestrial soon," because he said something about the next single being heavier, and he was like, heading in that direction. I don't know if it quite got deathcore-y, but you know,
1: technically anything heavier is still heading
0: yes,
1: in that direction.
0: Yes. No, that very good. I really like the way Terrestrials have been going. Like they, like Many Moons, Endure. It's good. So it's good stuff.
1: They're actually playing a show
2: on Friday,
1: 20th of September. Vernon Lights and what most do you fear? Where is it?
2: It is at Shotkickers in Thornbury.
1: Thank you, because it didn't say on the main part of the event. That's
2: yeah,
1: it.
2: So
0: that's the Endure single launch?
2: Yeah, it is.
1: Yeah,
2: yes.
1: It is the Endure single launch, yeah.
2: Grand Final Eve, get down. Start drinking early if you partake in the Grand Final spirit. I don't, but I'm going to be there anyway.
1: I mean, spirits.
0: That that track also had Nick Barker on it. I know Terrestrials were kind of doing a little bit of like a kind of reveal thing before
2: yes,
0: leading up to the single of who's going to be featured on it. Do you guys know Nick Barker? I don't.
2: I do not know.
0: I'm Nick Barker is new to me. This is a new Nick. Well, before that we had Western by The Church, which is a new single from The Church, which are like an 80s band. Or did they start in the 70s? I'm not actually sure. Very classic post-punk kind of thing. Very cool to see them, you know, putting anything out. I think anything that's like from the 80s and is still like releasing stuff, very cool. We've got a few more songs for you. I believe we're still doing a little bit of sound check.
1: You can probably hear it. There's some drums getting sound checked right now.
0: I don't know. It's very subtle in the back. I don't hate that. That's kind of gives us a very like alive feeling, doesn't it? When there's
1: That's gonna be us in a few weeks at some point. So.
0: Well, all right. Let's keep the music going. We have Machina, or however you want to say it, by Verona Lights coming up.
1: Oh, yeah, they are on that tour, as we just said.
2: Shotkickers show.
1: Yeah.
0: Sweet.
2: That's real sure.
0: Alrighty. Well, let's get into it.

What's your name again, honey?

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0: What's on at the Suki Lounge in Belgrave for September? 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And Sunday the 20th, Wendy Rule with Alyssa Goodrich. 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
5: It's like you're out in space or something. All this jazzy talk and jokes. 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
6: 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And just when you get with it, baby, we change the rule.
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0: We are back.
1: Hell
0: and we've had She Weaves Grotesqueries live on Not Quite Midnight.
1: Thank you very much.
0: And they have been wonderful.
2: Thanks for having us, folks.
3: And they're still here.
0: They are still here. Would you guys care to introduce yourselves, go pass those mics around to the band and tell us who you are?
2: All right, we'll start with me. I'm Ethan, the bass player.
4: I'm Mark, keyboard player, second guitarist.
5: I am Gaia, the vocalist.
6: Tim, drummer.
7: PJ, guitarist.
8: Which violinist?
1: Hell yeah. Thank you for coming in. Thank you for a cool set. It sounded really good, especially from in here when I ducked over.
0: Yeah, I for anyone who doesn't know, listening at home, we have the band over across the hall in the parlor. I'm the only one in here actually listening to the mix, except for James also in the sound room. And you guys were really, really, really, really cool. It was so immersive and like ambient and atmospheric. It nailed the sound. And I'm so happy that I got to actually hear what you guys sound like. because similar to the band we had in the other week, Soulface, you guys were at Red Heart Rising at 24 Moons earlier in the month and we're having sound issues. We couldn't hear you. But it's nice to sort of help you guys redeem that a little and hear what you guys sound.
5: Sure.
0: Yeah.
3: Our sound guy, James, did pass me while we were packing up. He's like, don't tell the other bands, but this was my favorite.
1: Oh, yeah.
0: He did mention that when he came in. Yeah, he was very happy.
1: On that segue, just another shout out to James.
3: Absolutely.
1: He helps us so much every week when we have bands.
0: He's behind the scenes, but he's our official fourth member of Not Quite Midnight.
1: He's actually behind that little curtain right there.
3: Anyway, let's bring things back to the band. You've had your moment, James.
6: yeah. Thanks, James.
5: I bet he says that about all the bands.
0: Back behind the curtain.
1: So, how did that feel for you guys? Because it's a very different experience than playing on a live stage or even just recording a song. Having a camera in your face is

0: bit invasive sometimes.
1: Yeah, I mean, it's all quite abstract, and it all came together really quickly, so I don't know if we had the headphone mixes as detailed and set as we might have liked. So I think we were all just sort of feeling our way, trying to hope that what we think we're hearing is what's happening. But so try not to get too in our heads about it and just try and enjoy it.
2: In that way, yeah, not too different from a live show, actually.
0: Yeah. So. Yeah. Just vibe it and, go for your best.
3: Trust. All trust goes to what's up front desk,
4: Well, I mean, it was live, in a matter of speaking.
3: Yeah.
1: You just sort of, you trust that your hands are doing what you've instructed them to do, because oftentimes your ears can't verify this. We'll choose to believe all the lovely things that you folks are saying about how we sounded.
5: Have we had any texts?
0: I was going to say, there is a text line, 0497102000, if you want to spread the love for for them playing.
4: Let them know what you thought of the performance. I mean, look, I would never gaslight you and tell you that you were great when you weren't. That's so not cool.
5: So give us a bit of a rundown of how She Weaves Grotesqueries came together.
6: You start, Tim.
7: It was pretty much effectively started between me, Gaia, and Mark, as the kind of like initial triumvirate of it. Pretty much, a broad goal of kind of wanting to blend, gothic music, progressive music, with like metal, rock, trip hop, neofolk, industrial, whole bunch of things. We've yet to, I'm sure you can probably tell from that set, we've yet to get like check every single box, but semi young band, so we'll get there.
6: We just wanted something, I think we wanted to make something that was quite free, genre wise. So it's really like, as soon as we got everyone on board, I think everyone brings a different little slice of something, so it's quite a unique sound, I think, because it's quite... We didn't set out to be like, okay, we want to be this kind of band or this kind of band. We kind of just wrote music with the people that we had. Yeah.
4: Well, it's also... I mean, you have, like, a sort of... Everyone bringing their own sort of sound and everything. Yeah. You do have a kind of a diverse sort of instrumentation. You know, there's not a lot of bands that have, like, necessarily... all of your standard sort of like rock or metal sort of makeup in terms of your drums, bass, guitars, but then also your violin, your keys. So it's a lot going on.
6: Yeah, which can be good and bad. it's a lot to like wrangle, but I think we haven't really had any issues with that. Everyone kind of flows together really well.
0: Yeah. Bit more organic in that sense.
6: Very organic, I'd say. Yeah.
5: You said reasonably new band. How long have you guys been around?
7: A bit over about a year, actually, I think. December 20... Well, no. Sorry. Actually, it's probably getting closer to 2 years. Our first gig was August 2025, I think. Something like that. So only really been around for about a year and a half. So.
5: Speaking of gigs, you do have one coming up, or two coming up, I guess, on Halloween.
4: Actually,
6: we're only playing one of them.
4: Yeah.
7: Mark was freaking out.
4: Well, that's good to mention, too, these Halloween gigs, because we'll be seeing each other again.
6: We will.
4: Yeah.
6: Yeah, sounds like it'll be a very fun night.
4: I'm hoping to see someone's brains get bashed in, personally. That's I've heard brutal tales of this death match. Yeah, so that's going to be fun.
1: Are we going to be loud enough for this event? This is the first time hearing of this, but if it's kind of violent and people are getting their brains bashed in, are we going to be the people getting our brains bashed in?
6: No.
5: You're providing the soundtrack.
6: There's wrestling at the end of the gig.
1: There's wrestling, yeah. Okay.
6: It's not involving us.
0: they're deathmatch wrestlers. It's more brutal than normal wrestling because there's fluorescent lights getting smashed on people.
1: Oh, wow.
4: I've heard that they often get out into the street.
0: Oh, that happened at when I did it at the Sound Bar in Capital Sound or Rosebud West, depending on how old you are.
4: Yeah.
0: They did one there, and because it's so close to the highway, they walked down and just pretended to fight on the street, just in between the site, the whatever it's called, the nature strip in the middle.
4: Yeah, right. So. Well, one of them's in Frankston, so I would say probably don't. Go out onto the street and start a fight.
1: Sounds like Tuesday.
0: Yeah, that's just Tuesday in Frankston.
1: No, it'll be interesting to see how like 10 minute ambient electric violin jams affect the energy of deathmatch wrestling.
0: they've done it in so many different avenues and different styles of bands. So just go for it. With anything, it's got to be that nice in between before the craziness.
1: Mm. Yes.
0: The lull before the storm.
4: Yeah.
1: I can't wait to see the reggae wrestling someday.
4: Pique my curiosity, if you may. She Wears Grotesqueries. Very unique name. Is there any story behind sort of how that came about?
6: Tim came up with it. I when we were thinking of names, I wanted something that was kind of feminine and a bit gothy and a bit poetic.
4: Mm-hmm.
6: And then do you want to talk about your thoughts? I didn't like it to start with. Now I really like it.
7: Yeah, it was a grower for Gaia. I think it's a grower for some people. I think I just wanted, I guess, a longer, semi-long, kind of very intentionally lyrical kind of name. So that was kind of my main kind of like focal point behind that. And I guess like what Guy was saying, something gothic, a little bit like kind of like, you know, encapsulating the monstrous feminine, if you will, and that kind of like storytelling.
1: And now we can reveal live exclusively on 3MDR, Tim, who is she?
7: Yes.
1: Who is she that weaveth grotesqueries?
7: Well, I mean, we have two women in the band, so...
1: So which one is it?
7: Well, exactly.
6: It is all the universe.
7: It is all of us. It is the universe. It is
0: the whole embodiment of the band.
4: The concept of she as a force.
6: People have very visceral reactions to the name. We've had people being like, I fucking hate that name. And then we've had people being like, I fucking love that name. So
4: It's unique. I think was the point partially to make it memorable with being lyrical and all that sort of stuff?
7: Yeah, I guess I guess so. Like you said, something different. So I feel like quite often it's more incomprehensible than immediately memorable. usually when we say the name, people are just like, what? Like, double take.
6: Yeah.
7: And then we have to say it the second time. And I think that experience alone kind of colours their actual ability to remember the name.
5: So. We have to do that for Tony, the show before us, who usually announces the band. I'm not going to be able to pronounce that. I'm like, you will.
8: I normally shorten it to just like SWG. I think that's often what we...
6: Swag. Our group swag. Chat is called Swag.
4: Nah, that's so good. Yeah. I think I've just like, not really intentionally, but just in, if like, you know, if we're in our group chat, like discussing planning this and everything like that, I think I've just been saying Sheet Weaves.
6: Yeah, we've heard that.
4: Yeah.
5: You guys were in the studio recently.
6: Yeah. We've recorded two singles, which will be our first releases. So hopefully we've got a few vocals and a few little bits and pieces to still get sorted. So hoping to have that released by one of them released by the end of the year.
5: Yeah.
6: But yeah, watch this space.
1: We went to a studio called, I believe it's called Echidna Studios, out in Christmas Hills. It's this old fella named Greg. Who's just got this giant sort of barn-like space out there, all the fancy mics, all the fancy gear.
7: All the fun stuff. Fender Rhodes.
1: Yeah, we played a real-life Fender Rhodes. If you don't know what they are, they're a 1970s suitcase piano instrument. Hear them on a lot of jazz funk records.
7: Think the Doors. I hope.
1: And what?
7: The Doors, I hope.
1: All right.
7: I'm pretty sure.
1: I'm not sure about the Doors. Fender, I think Jim Morrison was dead by the time they... put out Fender Rhodes.
7: Damn.
1: But you do hear a lot of them on Pink Floyd, on Herbie Hancock Funk Records, those sorts of things.
7: Why don't you tell the audience what we saw at Echidna Studios?
1: We saw a family of Echidnas.
6: Two little baby ones.
0: Oh, that's cute.
1: And we were like bang in the middle of a take, and then someone just like burst in and goes, there's Echidnas. There's Echidnas out the front. And we all just...
0: Don't worry about the money. Let's just go see the Echidnas.
4: To be fair, you don't see Echidnas very often. When you see one, it's like... Like I actually... There was one time I was driving up to Sea Spray to go to the beach, and we saw one on the way back, and I wasn't even driving, but I was like... basically damn near just swerved like we were just on a barren highway. I just basically swerved the car from the passenger seat to just get in, just stop on the side, because I'm like, I need to go see him. He's there, and he's spiky.
7: I need to go hug him.
4: Yeah.
6: even Greg the engineer, he was like, oh really? And he came out and looked at them, and he lives there and sees them all the time. Mm. So I like to think that the recording was blessed by,
1: yeah,
6: by
1: it
6: the
1: felt,
6: five echidnas.
1: It felt
0: it was meant to be.
1: Yeah.
0: It was a sign from the Aussie spirit gods.
1: Yeah.
0: How does on that track of recording, how does your writing process go with together? Do you all kind of collaborate, or is it one kind of starting, or?
6: Both.
1: Yeah, like people will bring in completed songs. That's how it sort of started. Two of the, like the first track that we played and the third one, the first one I had sort of pretty much ready to go. Gaia just wrote some lyrics over the top of it. The third one, Tim and Gaia had sort of prepared earlier. The last two, which are the two that we've recorded, that second last one, Haunt Me, was, you know, the first half of it was a keyboard piece that I'd had from years ago. Guy put words to it, and then we all wrote the rest of it together in the studio. In the rehearsal studio.
6: Oh,
1: yeah.
6: Geniuses if we wrote it like,
1: you know, as we recorded
0: old school 70s style.
1: And then the final song, Mycelium, came from that tapping bass part of Ethan's, and then it just sort of blew up from there, everyone throwing in ideas. But ultimately, I would say the instrumental comes first. Whether it starts from someone's brain or whether it starts from just a single idea that we all work up together, the instrumental all comes together, and then Gaia will write melodies and lyrics over the top of it, and we'll call it a song.
0: Nice.
4: That's about as much as you get it done as any.
0: Yeah.
4: That gets songs
0: as
4: written.
0: As organic as you can probably get it as well, which I like.
1: I'd say more in the room than out of it, which can be frustratingly slow and painfully democratic when you're sort of trying to arrive at that spot in the middle of the Venn diagram where everybody's happy. You know, I know other bands are sort of more, there's a bit more of a hierarchy. There's a leader who's sort of setting the agenda. Everybody is fitting themselves in around it. I'd say we're more of it's sort of democracy where everybody is bringing their own thing, and we're all looking for something that everybody is equally excited about rather than anyone trying to impose their own idea of what the band is, which I think is why we end up with such diverse music. Because we've all got rad, diverse tastes. Yeah. And so we bring in a lot of different things.
6: I feel like the vibes are good, you know? Like, it feels like everyone feels free to bring in those different tastes. I mean, correct me if I'm wrong, anyone, right now.
4: Have an hour. Get into a fight.
6: Yeah, like you were saying, it's very democratic, but I think it works for us.
4: We've got one big question, which we usually say for the end, but we've got a big band in here, so I think maybe it's good to get it into it now. Mitch?
5: I was still asking questions.
4: Well, I thought it'd be good. I thought it'd be timely.
5: Nah, I've got one more. You guys, you started on it before, like, Tim, Mark, and Gaia were the core of the band. How did you go about finding the rest of them?
6: A mix of band mix, you know, band mix. We
2: Facebook Marketplace, PJ
6: Facebook,
2: just said.
6: Facebook Marketplace.
2: Well, somebody give this man a mic.
5: Selling one bassist.
0: Someone called it the Tinder of musicians a few weeks ago.
6: Yeah.
1: Band mix.
6: We did actually.
2: A lot of ghosting, yes.
6: Which we met you, which was Vampa, right? It was Vampa, which is kind of like Tinder for musicians, where you like swipe left and right on people. We didn't know it was a thing, but we were just, you know, trying all the different avenues.
8: They found me on Band Mix.
6: Band Mix.
8: Just reached out to me.
6: You were Facebook. I forgot. I think. You were like musicians wanted. Yeah.
8: I forgot I even had a Band Mix account, to be honest. And then next thing you know, I just got an email saying, oh, you got a message from someone. And I'm like, oh, all right.
0: Oh, it works.
2: Well, thanks for responding. I don't know if I've ever told you this. It really meant a lot to me.
8: I thought you guys seemed to chill.
2: As I am slouched on this chair right now.
8: Yeah.
6: But I find it fascinating how you can go from, you know, strangers you met on the internet to seeing each other every week and writing music together and playing music together and
4: weird.
6: Knowing each other pretty intimately. It's just because of that united thing that you want to do together.
0: That's awesome.
5: All right, we'll get on to the big one. So, hypothetical, you guys are putting on a show. It's a weird thing for musicians to do, I know, but I hear it happens sometimes. You guys are on the lineup. You can have one Melbourne band, one Australian band, and one international. What's the lineup look like?
1: You gotta You got to allow us to prepare these things.
9: No.
4: Also, no, but it does help because there's six of you. You can all answer individually or you can answer as a band. But if you answer individually, then you can throw somebody else under the bus while the rest of you think.
6: So one international band, one local band.
5: And one Australian.
4: Like
0: and yourselves.
4: Out interstate sort of thing. So,
6: okay.
4: Yeah, so four total.
0: This is why we need a soundboard for the
7: clock ticking.
2: Could not answer that one.
1: Local band, we played with a band called Firetail who are not like us at all, but they are sick as hell. I would play with them any day of the week. They're kind of like a jazz fusion band, but just
5: get Tony onto them.
1: Yeah. Outstanding musicians, just fierce grooves, incredible drummer. Shout out Firetail. Blood in the Champagne, I think, would probably go
6: yes,
1: well.
6: I would like to play with them.
1: Yeah.
4: I could probably make that happen.
1: Yeah. I mean, I'm mates with them, so yeah.
4: Yeah.
1: I'm sure it'll happen soon.
4: I love them to death.
1: They're excellent. International, I think, Opeth or Porcupine Tree, if they were ever to get back together.
0: Oh, yeah.
1: Australian, probably. Someone's wearing a carnival shirt. Yeah, there we go.
0: They fit with Porcupine as well, I think.
1: Sorry?
0: Porcupine and Carnival would work really well together.
1: Right? Yes, yeah, 100%. Anybody else?
2: I'd have to go with Daryl Braithwaite from Australia. The Village People for an international act. And then who after that?
1: Well, there's a little local band called She Weaves Grotesquerie.
2: Well, that's us. We can't pick ourselves as the other.
4: Yeah, you're already on it.
2: You're on it already.
6: We'll
2: actually, no, screw it. You know what? We'll split in two. And then like we can have, He Weaves Grotesquerie and She Weaves Grotesquerie.
6: There's my answer. Yeah, if there's a rehearsal where Hoich and I aren't there, it becomes He Weaves Grotesquerie.
2: Hashtag Yeah, the Boys.
1: What's your answer to that question?
0: No.
4: No, you can't. You're not allowed. You're not allowed to put it back on us.
7: I've just answered mine. I'm done.
4: We got four more of you. That's right. We're, you keep us out of this.
10: Yeah, for the international, I would say like Agam to be on the lineup. So Agam is they're actually nominated for the Grammys, but they are actually a Carnatic mezzo fusion band. So Carnatic being South Indian classical music, but they've mashed that up with metal music, and they are actually emprogi, so it's very, very interesting kind of fusion. They've played in Melbourne before, but at that time they only played to the Indian community. But and I know that they're trying to come here, so this is a shout out to
0: Agam.
10: Please
0: come. Definitely get onto that.
5: That sounds right.
10: And to have us on the lineup to open for them.
0: I love Bloodywood, and I'm actually half Indian. So any of the Indian bands that come out that are metal, I'm always trying to jump straight onto it.
6: Yeah,
0: that's it.
6: I would really like to play with Evanescence just because I love Amy Lee. That would be my international pick. This is really hard. I don't know. With so many bands.
0: Ascarian.
6: Oh yeah, well, shout out to Ascarian, which is Tim and my other band.
5: I met
6: on the
5: a
6: lineup.
5: Member of Ascarian would have been about 2 years ago now on a movie set called Jet.
6: What's the name?
5: The movie was called Jet. It was an extra scene shot at Wrangler Studios.
6: I'll put the word out. I'll see. Ethan?
11: Okay.
7: You've had ample time.
11: Yeah, and I still have nothing in my brain. Well, I mean, it's more that...
12: Yeah, same.
11: Most of you have already stolen... definitely an Australian band. I'm just... I'm a big Carnival fan. I'm wearing the shirt now.
0: Carnival's probably the most said band I think we've ever had.
4: Yeah, we get Carnival a lot. More than I would have expected.
11: You know, going and seeing them and Tesseract. Both... in my opinion, incredible bands, very big influences in my life. Emil Swindon from Tesseract is a very big influence as a bass player. But yeah, that being said, since we're shouting out our all of our other bands, I'm in another band called Terra Valle, and we're a bit of a like a metalcore band.
5: Yes, I do know Terra Valle.
11: Yes, we're a bit of like a groove oriented metalcore band. And,
9: you should have them on.
11: Yeah. Well, thank you.
5: We'll sort it out. Yeah.
0: We know some people that can sort that out.
11: Yeah, if you know, reach out to Sean. He's our social expert. He's our social butterfly of the band. So
4: yeah, sick.
11: He's a great guy.
4: Yeah, I know the guys from Not Quite Midnight though.
0: Yeah, I hate those guys.
5: Our people talk to your people.
6: Just say, I love the name Not Quite Midnight for a radio station. It's a great name.
4: Yeah, especially when it ends at 11.
6: Yeah, well, exactly. Well, can I say, when we were organising when to get here, Tim thought it was 9 a.m. till 11 a.m. And we didn't realise until 2 weeks before that it wasn't. Because I was thinking, that's a really weird name for the station if it's on at 9 a.m.
7: It's not quite midday.
6: Yeah, well, exactly.
0: Unless it's meant to be ironic, but that's just, it gets boring pretty quick.
5: You're giving me too much credit there. Alright guys, thank you so much for coming in.
7: PJ skipped it. PJ got to, yeah.
0: All the bands. No, but seriously, thank you so much for coming in. Once again, the set was really cool and sounded really amazing from here.
5: I'm very much looking forward to sitting down and having a mix of it.
4: I'm sure James is very much looking forward to seeing what you do with it.
5: I think he wants to also have a play with it.
0: In your own time, in privacy, all right?
7: Thanks for having us, guys.
0: It was a pleasure, guys.
4: No, thank you for sitting down chatting with us. The set was awesome, and I'm very glad that you guys got in and got a chance to be heard.
6: Thank you.
0: When was that next gig before you go?
6: Yes.
7: Halloween night, the night of All Hallows Eve. Where about is it? I forgot.
5: Bad decisions.
7: Thank you.
4: Yeah, okay. It was one of them. None of us. Two of them. They have very similar looking posters.
7: Yes.
4: 30th, 31st.
7: We are the Saturday night, I believe, not the Friday night, from memory.
0: Hell yeah. Yeah. We'll go check them out then. We'll finish off with some songs.
5: We shall. All
4: right. We shall. Farewell, guys.
6: Thanks for having us.
0: Cheers.
7: Thank you.
9: PJ.

0: Alrighty, guys.
1: Well, what a night.
2: Absolutely cool.
0: It's been a very, very cool and a slightly chaotic night.
2: That was Artemis Rising that we faded out of, but go check that song out if you
0: Yeah, that's
1: we'll
0: Night.
1: Sneak it in next week.
0: Yeah, yeah. It's Night Dancer. Thanks to SheWee's Grotesqueries once again for a great set on another Not Quite Midnight Live. We've been Mitch, Hayden and Remy.
1: We have Motion Blur in the studio next week.
0: Motion Blur.
1: It's going to be a lot simpler.
2: Oh, it was great, though.
1: The set was absolutely amazing. It was the setup that was the hard part. Shout out again to James. We will see you guys next week. We'll also see you at a couple of events.
0: Yeah, a couple of events. We've got our Halloween shows with Tiger Driver coming up that we've been posting about a lot.
2: All three of us will be at that one.
1: Remy will be at Shinedown on Friday.
0: I will be at Shinedown on Friday. And then on the following Saturday,
1: Let me finish.
0: I thought you were queuing me. You pointed to me. I'm going to slap you.
2: I think he's going to slap you, really.
1: Yeah. Remy will be at Shinedown. I will be at the Terrestrials gig.
0: Yes.
1: And then both Remy and I will be on Voyage of the Damned on Saturday.
0: Yes, Voyage of the Damned. Red Heart Rising is doing the downstairs. We've got DJs with a lot of local goth music. So if you're feeling like you have a heart for piracy.
1: But is Enzo playing or are they DJing?
0: No. I've got Enzo's scoop. I've got Enzo's newest EP ready to be played on the cruise before we release.
1: All right. We'll see you guys next week. We're going to take it out with a live one, like usual.
0: Goodbye.
2: Laters.
1: You're going to enjoy it, Hayden.
2: I always do. Be safe.

I still feel hopeless. I wonder where my hope is. My father has been my guide to survive genocide. I wish that I could take away his pain. How much can he give?

I still feel hopeless. I wonder where my hope is. I've been trying to find something to keep me on this planet, goddamn it. Ever since my grandmother was buried, I've been willing and ready. These feelings are heavy. My mother said I sounded flat. That stopped me right in my tracks. I want my mother to know what it's like to lose a son. Remember when my uncle died, I watched my grandfather cry. He only made it 4 more years till we put him inside the ground there with his son. Now my grandmother gone, I feel like my soul is moving on. Would you rather watch your family die or live a life that makes you wanna take your own? That's the kind of shit I'm on. We ain't make it till we grown. We're dying in our homes. I loved you while you're here. I wish you wasn't gone. I wish you wasn't gone. I wish you wasn't gone. And maybe I'll be gone.

that's striking me down. I am not right wing, I'm hard to describe. I write when I hear the dopest of vibes. Something that might make me feel alive. Something in the air tonight. Wings out on an eagle, I might take flight. Befitted with the norms, I must be strange. Cleanse an aroma, smoke from the sage. Bubble mass produced for the pack of views. For the realness and the attributes. Hoop drinks, switching the alley hoops. A big man chopping on some juicy fruits.

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0: 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I am Sebastian.
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0: Why not?
1: I want to reincarnate as a 3MDR host.
0: Why?
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0: Plus, they are pretty cool, I guess.
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1: And I'm Desmond.
0: We are ghosts. Desmond, do you like being a ghost?
1: Yeah, it's all right, except for all these chins I keep growing.
0: Yes, that is unusual. How many do you have?
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0: 3 MDR.

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fall through the 90s, bro. Never thought I'd ever be this. Stop sign in the 90s, bro. 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

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Obviously, it's very, very difficult to close the gap. It's not the job of the taxpayer to subsidise lifestyle choices.

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1: I've been

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It's a cautionary tale from which you may never return. I'm sorry

Here we hear the beautiful sounds of 3MDR. From the lofty peaks and jagged rocks of rock music to the smooth, subdued tones of jazz, community shows, foreign language programs, and everything in between. All kinds for all folks. 3MDR. Just listen.

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1: You're expressing yourself in these hard times. We're only sorry that the two young boys didn't have a dance as well.

0: Thanks. That's a new song. Thank
1: you. Distant Sun.
0: That was beautiful, beautiful, gracious acceptance of some new air on the hit charts, Neil.
1: Thank you, Paul. Very nice. This gentleman here was, in fact, nude a matter of 2 hours ago in this very theatre.

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This is your host, BJ Double T, and yes, the first T is silent. Now, it's to my pleasure that I present to you a brand new track from a favorite of ours on here, Kwame, working with another favorite of ours, Phil Fresh, a listening exclusive only on That Way Radio 95.7 FM. 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
1: Really singling anyone out because you're in the pub.

3MDR would like to start today's live shows by acknowledging the traditional custodians of the land from which we operate. The 3MDR studio and its broadcast zone are located on land stolen from the Wurundjeri and Bunurong people of the Kulin Nation. We pay our respects to elders past and present and acknowledge that sovereignty over these lands was never ceded.

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0: And it's another great good morning. And it's Judy Ann Steed and John Weeks on the panel.
1: Good morning. Good morning.
0: Yes. Now, let's see, for thanking our sponsors, Smartburn and Jean Petit Brown, a lifetime sponsor, and community members Kylie of Psychic Butterfly, Emerald and District Rotary, and Garfield Picture Theatre. And need to also about the, let me see, Paul Tesla on the Tulip Festival. That's starting very soon, and I'll be giving away some double passes, so stay tuned for that. And let me see, we have first off Gary Holloway, who is a master of jewellery, especially diamonds. Diamonds are a girl's best friend, they tell me. Yep. So we will have him first up. And let me see, part of the National Gallery's exhibition presents Cartier. It's a landmark exhibition, and Gary has been there, so he's going to give a bit of a rundown of what you can see and also some of the things he's been up to. And as an internationally recognised diamond expert, specialises in diamond cut quality, and Gary's colloquially known as the cut nut, would you believe?
1: The cut nut.
0: Yes. So, and then we'll speak with Paul on the panel, and he will give his opinion on things, especially electric cars, and when they don't make a noise, mm-hmm. they're silent,
1: mm-hmm.
0: And pedestrian responsibility for pedestrians, because they don't, you know, they've got the phone up to their ear and they don't pay attention. So how much responsibility do they have to give?
1: This is true.
0: Absolutely. So there are things like that. And then, let me see, I have a lot of notes here this morning. Rachel Keir Smith, she's the curator of the Town Hall Gallery in Hawthorne, and it's called Quiet Corners, The Art of Amy Bale. And that's on till the 17th of October. I've been to that gallery, actually. It's lovely. It's off the beaten path in the Hawthorne Chambers there. So, let me see what we have this morning. Anything that you have in your crawl morning?
1: It's not really in my crawl, but it's sort of news that Albanese, Prime Minister Albanese, is over in the with the United Nations. Mm. He's taking, this is covered in the basically in the Age and the Day's Age, actually. And basically, he's over there trying to push an angle on AI.
0: Yes.
1: And I'm just going to just quote some of the from the Age newspaper.
0: Yes.
1: Albanese takes AI fight to United Nations as Australia launches Security Council bid. Australia will set its case for a seat at the world's most powerful diplomatic table, with Anthony Albanese pitching the country as a middle power capable of helping write the rules for artificial intelligence.
0: You're joking.
1: I don't hold much hope on that. And he's also pressing for more influence over the global response to wars and rising geopolitical tensions. I don't have much hope in that either.
0: No.
1: The Prime Minister formally launched Australia's campaign for a two-year term on the United Nations Security Council in New York. 2 years. My goodness, that's only several meetings and that's it.
0: Oh.
1: Really, isn't it?
0: Yeah, I mean, absolutely.
1: So, yeah, your microphone's a bit, the headphone's a bit loud,
0: yeah,
1: is it?
0: Yeah.
1: Okay, there you go.
0: That's better.
1: That's better? Mm-hmm. Okay, I can talk quietly.
0: Yes,
1: if you like.
0: Thank you.
1: So, anyway, the report... Oops, I lost a page. Okay.
0: As long as you don't lose the plot.
1: No, don't lose the plot. This is a report by Dominic Lorimer from The Age, reporter there. The report says, as the US and China race for technological dominance, Albanese urged them to help strike a global agreement on AI akin to a nuclear non-proliferation treaty. amid doomsday predictions, I'm not quite sure what that means, and a fresh reiteration by the US President Donald Trump that he would not, quote, hinder or stifle, quote, unquote, growth in the industry. Albanese said nations need international rules to ensure humans, quote, remain in control. That's his quote. He added that he hoped there would be progress when Trump meets Chinese President Xi Jinping at the White House. In other words, basically, I think Albanese wants to be a major player in world events.
0: What do you think?
1: I don't think it's going to work.
0: No.
1: I don't think he's got the power or the pull.
0: Or the presence.
1: Or the presence to be a prominent player.
0: Now, if he'd been a Paul Keating, different story.
1: Oh, yeah. Yes.
0: Different story.
1: I'll be looking for every quote from him. He was a master of quips.
0: Master of the one-liner?
1: Yeah, he was, wasn't he?
0: Absolutely.
1: Yep.
0: Oh, when he touched the Queen's backside, wow, did that make... Well, headlines through the wall.
1: Was it backside or just the back of the arm?
0: Oh, back of the back. Yes.
1: I thought that was a sort of a caring thing.
0: It was a caring thing.
1: Although I think he wanted to make a point that Australia doesn't take.
0: He would have known.
1: Yes, he
0: would have
1: known. Oh, yes.
0: Ahead of time.
1: He did it purposely.
0: Mm. Well, I was looking through a few things about AI and flock cameras. They seem to be in the news
1: still
0: a lot.
1: Yeah.
0: Now, there was a Matthew Jones from Media News Group, a Boulder Daily call, and he says how the American revolt against flock cameras mirrors the Boston Tea Party of 1773.
1: Well, I'd be curious to know what that connection is.
0: Yes, so this is what he says, that a grassroots revolt against automated license plate readers, or ALPRS, has gained momentum across the United States, and these are AI-powered cameras that capture images of all passing vehicles, and the camera systems turn details into data points searchable by anyone with access to the information. And what he says is today there are more than 130,000 of these cameras in US streets. So at the moment in Western Australia, they've got a trial of these exact type of cameras.
1: Mm-hmm.
0: And more than 5,000 law enforcement agencies use cameras produced by a single manufacturer, Flock Safety.
1: Mm-hmm.
0: It's almost like a cartoon name, isn't it?
1: Yeah, flock of birds.
0: Yeah, that's right. Which says its cameras have helped law enforcement agencies identify and arrest criminals and reduce crime. But some members of those police departments have abused the data gathered by these cameras, and a police officer in Kansas was sentenced to 18 months probation in April 2023 for using flock cameras to stalk his estranged wife. And a Florida police officer was fired and arrested in March 2026 for using data and gathered by these cameras, and filed a lawsuit against Californian police departments in October 2021 for illegally sharing information without permission. So due to the public outcry, cities across the US have rejected and cancelled contracts with Flock.
1: Yes.
0: In September 2026.
1: Yep.
0: So all of that's been happening. Mm-hmm. But as an historian of the American Revolution, he says, Mrs. Matthew Jones from Media News Group, Boulder, I love this, Boulder Daily, it gives a really interesting sway on things, goes on to say, sees parallels between the Americans' revolt against the cameras and colonists' destructive and often violent pushback to the late 18th century British rule. And it's apparently the 250th anniversary of the nation's founding failed to inspire widespread patriotism. And so the troublesome colonists, they said from the start, the English colonists of North America proved to be a thorn in the side of the government. And this is all a bit of history that you may or may not know. I had a smattering, but I didn't really have a clue, some of it, despite British hopes that investing in American colonies would enrich England. And these ventures proved to be more costly than they were profitable. And when the British government passed laws meant to regulate trade in the 1660s, colonists across eastern seaboard turned to smuggling rather than comply. And so the American merchants and consumers preferred to trade directly with both their fellow English colonists and merchants in the French and Dutch colonies rather than have trade controlled by ministers in London. So the British pushed back, and that changed in 1763 after British forces vanquished the French Empire from North America at tremendous cost. And the new Prime Minister, George Grenville, led a series of reforms aimed at making the colonists pay for their own military protection. So it goes on, and then the American colonists, this is where they turn to violence, and this is according to this Matthew Jonas, media news group in Boulder Daily. He continues, and the same year, angry colonists in Boston, New York, and Philadelphia began boycotting British goods. So prominent Americans, including Benjamin Franklin and John Dickinson, endorsed these non-violent protests. But more radical leaders believed colonists need to take more decisive action. So this is where, on the night of December the 16th, and you're probably in a cartoon, you're able to see this, in 1773, members of the parliamentary group of the Sons of Liberty dumped nearly £10,000, that's almost $2 million in today's dollars, worth of privately owned tea into the Boston Harbour. So this is where they're saying this was apparently the same sort of thing as in rebellion, if you like. And so the surveillance backfires and it goes on and on and on. And then it ends where Samuel Adams, one of the most prominent leaders of the Sons of Liberty, had his own opinion on compromise, writing in June 1771. He explained that although Americans had, quote, disagreed amongst themselves in one mode of opposition to arbitrary measures, unquote, they were, quote, united in the main principles of constitutional and natural liberty. And Adams believed that when threatened, American colonists would come together to defend their liberties. Clearly, Adams' opinion resonates today. So, there you go.
1: Interesting. Don't forget our people, our text line, 04-9710-2000. You want to repeat that one again?
0: So. Yes, that's 04-9710-2000.
1: We got a text message here about Paul Keating.
0: Oh, right, yes.
1: Because just to give you a bit of backstory here, when Queen Elizabeth came to Australia in 1992, the Prime Minister then was Paul Keating, and he briefly placed his hand or arm around the Queen's back while guiding her through a reception which was widely reported as a breach of royal protocol. And the text message here says, when Paul Keating placed his hand on the Queen's back, the British tabloid headlines read, "The Lizard of Oz." They also, the British...
0: The British press.
1: I'm looking at the more information.
0: They're the lizards of Britain.
1: And the British tabloid added more to that Lizard of Oz. What they said was, hands off copper, Or another one, the headlines was Hands Off, and the text was right, The Lizard of Oz. Some Australian critics and British MPs also condemned it as disrespectful, especially given Keating's own Republican views and related comments during the visit, including a speech touching on Australian independence. Mm. His wife, Anita, which I thought was quite beautiful,
0: yes.
1: Failure to curtsy. I didn't know that.
0: Failure
1: to curtsy was also noted in coverage. So I didn't know about that one.
0: No.
1: But, you know, yeah, the royalty. I don't know how many people in Australia would, you know, think King Charles is any important person in Australia. Or royalty, with the antics of the royalty.
0: It took so long to get there. That's the trouble. You know, you know, yeah. Queen Elizabeth II lasted far longer, I think, than people expected. Mm.
1: But anyway, the Queen wasn't offended, by the way.
0: No.
1: That was reported.
0: No. Yeah. Now, on to rubbish. Now, back in 1918, rubbish was transformed into roads thanks to one Melbourne company.
1: That's why we got potholes.
0: Yeah, true. It was a 300-metre stretch of road in Rayfield Avenue in Craigieburn.
1: Mm-hmm.
0: So they used an additive made up of 530 plastic bags, and more than 12,000 recycled printer cartridges and 168,000 glass bottles. And tests revealed the new road could handle extreme temperatures better, and when it comes to cost, about the same price as traditional road laying.
1: Hmm.
0: And it was the first time the additive had ever been used. But nothing, I haven't heard anything since. But apparently closed the loop. They were the people that did it. But they've gone on and they've, as far as I'm aware, they used Toner Plus, which is a registered name, and a 100% Australian innovation created from waste toner and post-consumer soft plastics. It's utilised as an asphalt improvement additive in road projects such as the M80 Ring Road upgrade. But I wonder, is it being used anywhere else?
1: Oh, that's a good question.
0: Yes, I don't know. So it was incorporated into the asphalt mixture to improve road performance and longevity, and also lowering the whole life carbon footprint of the asset. So, and they won an award, apparently, for all of that.
1: Well.
0: Yeah, so I don't know if that's ever been used now.
1: Would it also, okay, if they use that sort of stuff to reinforce roads, etc., would it also be a pollution problem in the ground?
0: Well, it would solve some of the pollution problems, I would have thought, instead of burning it.
1: Like they say, don't throw all these things in your hard rubbish bin.
0: No.
1: So, because it ends up in landfill because of toxic things.
0: Well, a lot of the... Well, I don't know about a lot, but I've observed in Cockatoo where one rubbish person, you know, truck has taken away both the recycled and the general rubbish, and they just stuck it into one. You know, so you know, some of them are not doing the right thing. And I don't know whether people caught up with the retirement village fee battle that ends with, get this, $78 million payout for residents. Hooray, hooray, at last. You know, some of the people in the, what do they call them, lifestyle villages, retirement villages, they don't call them, what, you know.
1: I don't know what they call them.
0: No, but they've...
1: Old folks home, I don't know.
0: Well, Jeffrey Gauchy and fellow residents took their retirement village to the Victorian Civil and Administrative Tribunal, just VCAT, everyone knows that, over illegal fees, and won. So a retirement village operator has been forced to issue up to $78 million in refunds after losing a battle over unfair fees in the Victorian Court of Appeal. Retired police officer Jeff Gauchy was one of the 83 retirees to challenge Lifestyle Communities over deferred management fees and says he is ecstatic over the win. So what do you think about that, John?
1: I don't know.
0: Well, the refunds are yet to be issued, and Gauchy believes families and home residents may not be aware they are entitled to refunds between, get this, $80,000 and $160,000.
1: Wow. Okay.
0: So the, you know, they're deferred management fees, they're called.
1: Yep.
0: And when a resident leaves, they need to move into aged care or dies. The fee is often calculated on a percentage of the home value, and a calculation that includes the number of years the resident has owned the property. But many retirement villages use a model similar to a caravan park, where residents lease their site but buy their home outright. So they're marketed to people, and they've got no idea with the complexities of the contract of what on earth they're signing.
1: Yep.
0: So this is where the court documents ruled that, you know, they were the bad boys, the thing here. So,
1: and whatever the documents are, it'd probably be in a severe legal talk.
0: Well, they appealed, and again, the people in the villages, they won. And so Henry Rultz, RUIZ, Chief Executive of Lifestyle Communities, said the company had put aside $78 million for refunding eligible residents through a program that will be administered by Deloitte. And, quote, "We're not going to reappeal. We're moving forward."
1: Oh, there you go. Uh-huh. There's a line again.
0: We're moving forward.
1: Bruce
0: told the senior.
1: Ignore the past.
0: Magazine. A newspaper. "We will be working through the relevant applications or applicants that have come into our database, and we'll be dealing with those on a case-by-case basis." So here you go.
1: Got a text message.
0: Mm.
1: This is to do with the flock cameras or surveillance cameras.
0: Mm-hmm.
1: Text message: "There is a COVID civil disobedience group in the UK called the Blade Runners. They cut down the posts with the invasive cameras and destroy them." Had to check that out, of course. And yeah, there is. It's a loose UK activist group known for sabotaging the ULEZ, which means Ultra Low Emission Zone, enforcement cameras, primarily in London surrounding areas.
0: Mm.
1: They emerged in response to the expansion of London's ULEZ scheme, which charges non-compliant vehicles.
0: That's right. If your emissions are a little bit higher, they say, no, you can't enter. But if you pay
1: £12.50,
0: then we'll let you in.
1: Mm. Yep, daily. To drive to in Greater London, members operate anonymously.
0: Yes, I imagine they would.
1: Probably wearing balaclavas. here it says here, often masked, there you go.
0: Yes.
1: And have claimed responsibility for damaging or destroying hundreds of cameras through methods such as cutting them down, spray painting them, covering them with foam, or disabling control boxes. Some have described their actions as, quote, unpaid voluntary work. And stated they will continue until the scheme is ended.
0: Right.
1: Well, if you've got a comment, text line 0497102000.
0: That's 0497102000.
1: Keep them coming.
0: Right. And just on that retirement village fees, since the residents launched their application, the company's market capitalisation has fallen from $2.4 billion in 2021 to 580 million.
1: Yep.
0: That's a huge drop, isn't it?
1: I reckon.
0: Yes. So, but Roots, who joined the company shortly before VCAT gave its decision, said he feels positive about the company's future.
1: Of course, positive
0: well, he's
1: future.
0: He's not paying it.
1: There's the words, confidence, future.
0: That's it.
1: I've been doing a very strict study on in the last 2 months on the language that's being used in by politicians. And I've been looking at news reports and whatever, particularly what's coming from the new One Nation as well. And it's amazing the words they're using. It is so typical. And I might do a show on it just to give you probably on my own show, the John Week show, or maybe this show. Just as the things that I found, that if you listen very, very carefully to any reports, interviews, etc., with politicians, listen to the language. The language is almost scripted, and it's also persuasive and almost, in a way, manipulative. So you got to be careful. So I might put a report on that. Got a report here from about TikTok.
0: TikTok. All right.
1: This is reported by the USA Herald, which is a news service over in the USA. Yep. And very quickly, TikTok to pay $400 million to settle Justice Department child privacy lawsuit.
0: Ooh, wow.
1: Just very quickly, the report said that TikTok and its parent company, ByteDance, has agreed to pay $400 million to settle a U.S. Justice Department lawsuit alleging violations of federal children's privacy protections. The settlement resolves litigation filed in 2024 and represents one of the largest recoveries obtained by the Children's Online Privacy Protection Act. And so
0: Where will that money go?
1: Good question. Yeah, probably to Donald Trump.
0: Who knows?
1: So, that's TikTok in America. What's happening with TikTok in Australia?
0: I don't know.
1: It's got to be the same thing.
0: Yes.
1: So maybe Albanese could be on the right track to stop this sort of abuse of these social media platforms.
0: Well, coming up, we'll be speaking with Gary Holloway from Gary Holloway Diamonds, and he'll be commenting on the National Gallery's exhibition presenting Cartier, a landmark exhibition featuring nearly 400 extraordinary jewels, gems, timepieces and jewellery. So he'll be up next. 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It's Judy Ann Steed and John Weeks on the panel. We shall be back shortly.
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0: What a powerful voice that Shirley Bassey has. And that was a track called Diamonds Are Forever. And it's, you probably recognise it as a theme to a James Bond movie. Listening to the show, Judy Ann and Company. I'm John Wicks and Judy Ann's over there.
1: Right. Gary Holloway joins us from Gary Holloway Diamonds in Brighton. Good morning, Gary.
2: Hello. Pleased to meet you again, Judy Ann.
1: Would love to talk to you again too. And I'll tell you what, as an expert in diamonds, internationally recognised, and specialising in diamond cut quality, and your nose.

0: Well, when you look at 400 jewels and gems and timepieces, were there any that impressed you? You'd think, oh, I wouldn't mind taking that one home.
1: Definitely the Panthea collection, the ones that Wallace Simpson was attracted to and built a pretty significant collection of.
0: Mm-hmm.
1: But, look, I think there was a really good representation of all of the four major styles that Cartier developed, along with, of course, for the ladies. The ladies went absolutely ape over the tiaras.
0: Really?
1: Is that a huge collection of tiaras.
0: Mm-hmm.
1: And I didn't see a guy staying there for, in one huge circular room, I didn't see a guy staying there for more than a few minutes.
2: That was, they were sitting outside,
1: they
2: actually.
1: Kept coming.
2: They were sitting outside.
1: yes, well, coming back and forward and trying to drag them out so they could have a glass of champagne or something.
0: Mm. And I understand, too, with the exhibition, the lighting has to be very specialised, doesn't it, to bring out the sparkles?
2: Yes.
1: Actually, the lighting was one of the most disappointing factors of the show.
0: Really?
2: How did they get it wrong, then? How did they get it wrong?
1: They have very, very small lights, not a lot of lights. And so when a beam of light goes into a diamond, you might get two or three beams back out of the diamond. And so unless you're standing and looking in the right spot, the diamond is black and dead.
0: Really?
2: So that would make it rather dull, wouldn't it? Or even glassy, to a point.
1: It enabled you to see the shapes of things. And it enabled you to see the coloured stones, the coloured gemstones. But, of course, there were far more diamonds than anything else. And even in the case of some of the paler gemstones, it was difficult to actually, for somebody like me who can look at any gemstone and say, that's going to be this type of gemstone, it was difficult to know whether a stone was a topaz or a citrine, for example.
0: Now, what did they attribute the value of the exhibition? How many millions or so did they value it at?
1: I don't think anybody's ever going to know that except for the insurance company.
0: Yes. I imagine that they would have had guards in plain clothes around the place after Paris...
1: Just the usual... Look, what happens after hours, I don't know, but that was just the usual people. And, of course, there's nothing that you can touch. It's all behind glass.
0: Mm.
1: So, whereas with paintings, they keep telling you you're too close, or a little buzzer goes off when you put your foot over the infrared line or whatever.
0: I would have thought that after Paris, the Paris robbery of valuables, they would have had a bit more security placed around.
1: Well, I think it's pretty hard to look. You needed a ladder to get to that particular room. Those Parisian thieves had a huge, like, fireman's ladder, and they got up to the third or fourth floor, whatever it was, and broke a window and got in.
0: Simple as that.
1: This is a bluestone building. not so easy to get into. No windows.
0: Oh, right. Well, of course, this exhibition is open till the 4th of October.
1: Correct.
0: And I imagine that earlier in the week would be better for people to visit rather than on the weekends, perhaps?
1: I actually took all of my staff. There were 17 of us. I had three stores, in fact, so that's why there's 17 of us.
0: Yes.
1: And we went on a Friday night. There is a restricted number of people allowed in, but there was probably too many people in there. But a lot of people did what we did. We walked right to the other end and then walked backwards.
0: Ah, that's clever.
2: I've done that.
1: It's the only problem with that is that it gets you out of the historic periods.

0: So
1: yes.
0: The first period is the Garland style, and that came about because in South Africa they started mining platinum. And before then, most diamonds and jewellery were set into silver that was mounted on top of a gold base. Do you know why they had a gold base on the back?
1: No.
0: And not just make them...
1: Enlighten us.
0: No, because the silver tarnishes and it would make your silk go black.
1: Oh.
0: Yeah.
1: Really?
0: So, and of course, back in that period, from the 1900s onwards, still most of the customers for Cartier were kings and queens. They were royalty. They were literally the jewellers to the royal families, including the Maharajas in India.
1: Well, that sounds pretty exclusive. I know that when they've been looking at tiaras and crowns with jewels in them, they're pretty heavy when they're all collected together. What are some of the...
0: Well, again, this is one of the things that Cartier started doing, whereas those older styles of settings were quite heavy. And platinum, by the way, is an extremely... It's heavier than gold. It's a very, very heavy metal all by itself. But what Cartier did, because labour was cheap, they had people sitting with little saws, drill a hole through where the diamond's going, sit there with a little saw and cut away 90% of the metal. The platinum claws are very, very strong. They're very good at holding diamonds in place.
1: Mm-hmm.
0: And so they would literally remove almost all of the metal and just leave enough to hold it together. And, of course, they were scrolly lace style, so everything's connected to everything else, but it looks super fine and super delicate. And that was especially true in the case of the tiaras, where you could really see that a huge amount of time and effort had gone into the manufacture of each one of these pieces.
1: Yeah, so whereas if they have a television show where people bring all their bits and pieces and they have them valued, and, you know, people will come along with little tiaras or whatever it is, and even though they're diamonds, they don't perhaps mark them up very much, or whatever they say that they're worth, they go, oh, like this at them. So,
0: isn't it funny that in today's day, brides are wearing tiaras all the time? It's become the end thing again.
2: So how did that start? Was there some prominent person who started wearing a tiara? Probably not Taylor Swift or anybody, but
0: the influencers. I don't know.
2: Yeah, it's a funny.
0: Out of my field.
1: Oh, girls want their day. I think. You know, the girls of today want a fairy wedding, like a, not real. It's
2: they want to wear wings.
1: They want want their day.
0: So after that Garland style, Cartier developed the Art Nouveau. Sorry, they skipped the Art Nouveau, which was the swirly whirlies with plant life and all of that sort of thing, and literally fairies. Mm. That was very, very prominent in the Art Nouveau period.
1: Mm.
0: But they went straight into Art Deco. And to some extent, they were actually the very prominent founders of Art Deco. So Art Deco is an architectural, geometric sort of style. Lots of high contrast pairings between black onyx, for example, and the white platinum and diamonds. What everybody would recognise is the Cartier tank watch, the rectangular watch. That was a classic piece of Art Deco, and still one of the most popular styles of watches today. The idea of a rectangular watch is actually really quite dumb because it's almost impossible to seal it from water. But they are an incredibly popular watch.
1: Huh. And as far as watches go, what was the most impressive that you saw?
0: There were no watches.
1: Pardon?
0: I didn't see any watches.
1: Oh, no. Oh.
0: No,
1: well, they
0: no,
1: mentioned
0: no,
1: timepieces here.
0: Jewelry. This is jewellery. Mm. It's a jewellery exhibition.
1: Yeah. Well, they just, in the blurb from the gallery, it said timepieces. So
0: there were clocks. There were definitely Art Deco clocks.
1: Ah, right.
0: I don't remember. There might have been in the Japanese collection. There might have been some watches, but I do not remember seeing any watches.
1: Mm.
0: Mind you, it was 2 months ago that I was there. So, and I am 74.
1: You don't sound it.
2: Oh, that's okay. I'm 72, so we're in good company.
1: And what about these archival materials? What were they exactly? Were they interesting?
0: Lots of letters between the brothers, because there were Louis Cartier was the lead brother, but Jacques Cartier, for example, travelled to India, and he literally went with trunks full of their jewellery to sell to the Maharajas. But he came back with trunks full of gems from the Far East.
1: Oh, right.
0: And what he saw there were pieces of jewellery that were made with red rubies, blue sapphires and green emeralds.
1: Oh.
0: And that was considered in Europe to be extremely bad taste.
1: Right, why is that?
0: Well, because you didn't do that. You had...
1: one colour. Yeah,
0: we weren't as colourful as... What was it that the famous Vogue editor said? Hot pink is the navy blue of India.
1: Ah, right. Well, of course, in the hotter the country, the more colourful they dress. So, therefore,
0: and
1: it extends...
0: their food.
1: Yes, that's right.
0: So what Jacques did is he invented the tutti-frutti era.
1: Huh.
0: So from the 1930s on until the 1940s, there were all these pieces of jewellery that had all different types of stones set in them side by side.
1: Mm.
0: A lot of them were carved by Indian carvers. And they carved them and they made these lush jewellery pieces with the tree of life type motifs and so on.
1: Oh, yes.
0: It literally broke every existing rule, but became an enduring icon. And if people want to view, see what they are and see whether they're interested, just Google Tutti Frutti jewellery.
1: Tutti Frutti.
0: They're absolutely amazing pieces. Quite wide bracelets, things like that.
1: We're speaking with Gary Holloway, an internationally recognised diamond expert specialising in diamond cut quality. Because the lighting was, in your words, you know, not so brilliant, was it hard for you to decipher some of the better jewellery?
0: You could definitely see the shapes of the jewellery.
1: Mm.
0: It's just the sparkle of the diamond was missing.
1: Oh.
0: But then the sparkle of the diamond back then wasn't like the sparkle of diamonds today, because there was no science in terms of the cutting and the proportions of diamonds, especially in Europe. The Americans actually, about the time that Louis Cartier was starting, the Americans started inventing technologies, but the Europeans were very, very slow to adopt these technologies. So most of the Cartier diamonds in that exhibition are not the round diamonds, are actually slightly rectangular. They're cushion-shaped, whereas the Americans, way back then, were actually putting two diamonds onto a lathe and making the diamonds round. They were faceting them with more strict proportions and so on. So, in fact, you're not going to get that maximum type of sparkle out of those diamonds anyway.
1: Well,
0: they look pretty good in candlelight, but in fact, they would have looked better if you had a chandelier full of candlelight. They would have looked a lot better than they did with the showcases and a few very small lights.
1: Well, you worked to improve diamond sparkle for three decades, and you invented widely used tools to identify the sparkliest diamonds, which I understand you is now worldwide. People refer to those and use them.
0: Mm-hmm. Yeah.
1: I hope
0: diamond cutters have some of my tools that I manufacture sitting on their benches,
1: mm-hmm.
0: and they are checking the stones as they're cutting them. Not all of them, but the ones that are cutting very, very special diamonds.
1: Now,
0: about a dozen patents on things like this.
1: Now, the theme tune that we played, Diamonds Are Forever, with Shirley Bassey, when I was working as a journalist for the Sunday Times in Wellington, my editor said, right, you're it. And I said, what do you mean? He said, well, Shirley Bassey's coming to Wellington. You'll have to cover it. And I said, oh, all right then. And so sure enough, she flew in and went down to the theatre. And she, the publicist introduced us, and I said, hello, whatever. And she said, oh, look, if you want to stay, she said, we did the interview and she was fine. And she said, if you want to stay, look, I'll get one of them to give you a chair and you can sit in the wings and watch. And I said, oh, thank you very much. So out she went in this gold lame outfit
2: that
1: was backless, frontless and shoulderless sort of thing.
2: Yeah, very stylish.
1: With a split up the back.
2: Of course.
1: And so she gets on stage and she starts singing, da-da-da, boom, boom, da-da-da-da-da, like this. And the orchestra leader behind her is, doing a bit with the baton. And so she turns around. She's grinning, at the audience, and then she turns around and she gives this ghastly expression to the band leader with her gestures to speed up the music. And she literally, scowls at him, Nobody sees this, of course, mm-hmm. except me. And so then she turns around to the audience and goes, and continues on the song. And then she turns around again. And she did it about three or four times to this band leader. And he took no notice.
2: Oh.
1: And he just kept on the rhythm. Mm-hmm. And she was getting wilder and madder as she went through the song.
2: Yep.
1: And at the very end of the whole show, she sort of not stormed off, but when she got off the off the wings, you could tell that she was heaving with anger.
2: Yeah.
1: And she just said, oh, hello, and walked past me. And so that was the whole thing.
2: I think she,
1: nobody in the audience saw what I saw.
2: I think she was a perfectionist in her craft, and I think she's probably got every right to do that if they're not complying with what her style is.
1: Well, they probably agreed on whatever time it was.
2: Yeah.
1: But anyway.
2: Interesting story.
1: Yeah, so I got back and, the editor said, oh.
2: Was she wearing diamonds, though?
1: I don't know, but it looked sparkle-arkly, the dress.
2: She would find
1: what there was of it.
2: She would find a diamond that would suit her attire, wouldn't she?
1: Yes, exactly.
2: Because she was a classy lady on stage.
1: Now, I guess through the ages, a Cartier is still the place to go to if you've got a bundle of money, unlimited, to have diamonds cut? Or do people, the rich and famous and not so famous, go to someone that they personalised one, for instance?
0: Look, the market is, of course, entirely fragmented.
1: Mm-hmm.
0: Cartier is owned, I think, today by Kering. Almost all of these big houses. Tiffany is owned by LVMH.
1: Are they still American owned or English owned? Or
0: no, who owns French. Them? They're all French,
1: French
0: and Italian
1: mm-hmm.
0: owned.
1: Right,
0: LVMH.
1: So they're not Chinese, as long as they're not the Chinese.
0: The Chinese are the predominant customers.
1: Mm.
0: The Chinese, both in China and around the world. I mean, if you go into a Cartier store or a Tiffany store in Australia, you're going to find that three quarters of the people who are doing business there are actually Asian, usually Southeast Asian, because they think because they're nouveau rich, they like to impress people with their possessions.
1: Mm.
0: Whereas perhaps ordinary people are more interested in buying something that has some significance to them, and they want it to be a family heirloom.
1: Mm-hmm.
0: But Cartier and all of these high brand companies have high jewellery sections, so they have a high jewellery manager.
1: Oh.
0: And that high jewellery manager might be looking after maybe 10 billionaires in Australia.
1: Oh.
0: To get into the high jewellery club, you have to spend more than $100,000 a year.
1: Oh, so, right.
0: So,
1: that's just petty cash for them.
0: Exactly. Exactly. And some of them probably spend their money in more than one of the high brand companies, but it's a different world from the world that perhaps you and I live in.
1: Yes.
2: I think so.
1: I guess when you're looking at diamonds, do you ever have someone come in where, I think I might have mentioned the last time we spoke, where this chap had been given a Rolex watch, and he sent it in to a jeweller to be serviced, and it came back that it didn't need a battery because Rolexes didn't use batteries, and he thought it was real.
0: Yeah.
1: And so the present wasn't so much of a present anymore.
2: What a disappointment.
0: duped.
1: Have you ever had that happen, where someone's been given a gift?
0: I don't sell watches.
1: Jewellery. What I'm saying
0: is... Not watchmakers, but yes, I have, definitely have. We had a young American last, very tall, very attractive, and she came into the shop one day and she wanted us to tell us how much this necklace was worth. If it was a diamond necklace, it would have been over $100,000.
1: Mm.
0: But it was one of the synthetics, one of the cheating stones.
1: Mm.
2: A cheating stone? Well, it came from Temu.
0: This was in about the year 2000.
1: Right.
0: And moissanite back then was one of the substitutes for diamond, an imitation of diamond. And... she had been given this by a man who was probably getting services that she thought she had to provide.
1: The lady of the night.
2: There's a dark side.
0: And she was very, very upset and stormed out, saying things like, "I am going to kill him."
2: Oh, boy.
0: And I can imagine that some parts of his anatomy may have been very... very sore shortly thereafter.
2: Probably got it from the Chinese Temu on social online.
1: Yes, and I guess now you're pretty clever, you know, listeners. Gary has actually a Holloway Cut Advisor HCA, which you invented in 2000 and granted a US patent. Now tell us what this Holloway Cut Advisor is.
0: It was the first effective diamond cut proportion grading system ever. So you put in the weight of the diamond, the table size, the crown angles, the angles from the side facets, and the pavilion, the bottom angle, and the dimensions. The dimensions and the carat weighters to check that people had put the correct data in, because if it's incorrect, the mathematics will say you've made a mistake. And it spits out a excellent, very good, good, fair and poor. And it's still the strictest grading system in the world, because I'm not grading the actual diamond. The companies that grade the actual diamond have an incentive to make the standards a little bit laxer, so much so, in fact, that